Rhonda Vincent, Aaron Burdett, and more. I hope you can sit back, relax, and just enjoy the whole show here with me. Yeah, we're about to get knee-deep in bluegrass. And to start us off, a brand new song from the Lonesome River Band on the Mountain Home label, Hit the Nail on the Head.

featuring that beautiful voice of Heather Berry Mabe. She's nominated for Female Vocalist of the Year from the IVMA this year. Red Camel Collective and My Point of View. Lonesome River Band ahead of that as we got the show underway. I have some great bluegrass for you. If you love bluegrass, your dial is at the right place. Thank you for being here. Dan Tominski has the next song from a tribute he did to Tony Rice a few years ago, and he asked Daly and Vincent to join him on the harmony vocals on this one, 10 Degrees and Getting Colder, on Knee Deep in Bluegrass.

0: Dan Tominski with Daily and Vincent. 10 degrees and getting colder here on Knee Deep in Bluegrass.
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with a song written by Norman Wright, Let the Best Man Win. That's Doyle Lawson and Quicksilver back when Russell Moore was a member. Well, I have one that features Russell as we fast forward to the present day. Alison Krauss and Union Station from the Arcadia album featuring Russell on Granite Mills.

0: with an original instrumental called Cliffhanger. That's the talented Andy Leftwich. Andy's a nominee for Fiddle Player of the Year from the International Bluegrass Music Association. 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

On Mountain Home Music, that's Path of Roses by Aaron Burdett. Aaron's with the Steep Canyon Rangers. Rhonda Vincent has a brand new album, and I have a single from it coming up on the second hour of the show. But right now I'm going to do one from Rhonda that is one of my all-time favorite songs that she ever recorded, and she's recorded a lot and a lot of good ones. I love this one. Hope you'll enjoy it. I've Forgotten You.

0: Sally in Poor Valley, Jesse Smathers on Knee Deep in Bluegrass, and before that, Rhonda Vincent. Aaron Burdett started that set of bluegrass music. And I'm coming back with more music, including Dolly Parton with the First Ladies of Bluegrass, Darren Nicholson with a new song, also Lester Flatt, Earl Scruggs, and the Foggy Mountain Boys, right here on Knee Deep in Bluegrass.
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1: From a forthcoming album on Compass Records that pays tribute to the Stanley Brothers, that's Bound to Ride, featuring Dolly Parton with the First Ladies of Bluegrass. Darren Nicholson has a brand new song. Going to feature it next from Mountain Home Music. Darren was a founding member of Balsam Range, but for the past few years, he's been fronting his own band, doing a whole lot of music. Here's I Can't Say a Word.

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0: Now it's time to say goodbye to Jed and all his kin. 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You're all invited back again to this locality to have a heaping helping of their hospitality. Beverly Hillbillies, that's what they call them now. Nice folks. Y'all come back, yeah?
1: The Ballad of Jed Clampett, Lester Flatt, Earl Scruggs, and the Foggy Mountain Boys. I dare say a lot of us grew up watching the Beverly Hillbillies. Jed, Granny, Jethro, and Ellie Mae. And those occasional appearances by Flatt and Scruggs. I always loved those episodes. I'm happy you're tuned this way to Knee Deep in Bluegrass. Thank you so much. There's more on the way, brought to you in part by IBMA World of Bluegrass.
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3: 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This is Wyatt Ellis. I've got a brand new single out I'm excited for you to hear, and it's called Rocky Top Bottom.

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2: Welcome into another hour of Knee Deep in Bluegrass. Coming up this hour, Trey Hensley, Junior Sisk, Larry Cordell, Authentic Unlimited, Bob Minner, Blue Highway, Jaylee Roberts, and more. But to get the hour of music underway, it's Adam Steffi. We're going to hear Raleigh and Spencer, along with Adam, featuring Eddie Bond, Tina Steffi, and Barry Bales, here on Knee Deep in Bluegrass.
3: Yeah. Ready? Y'all ready? One, two, one, two, three.

0: That's Jaylee Roberts on Knee Deep in Bluegrass. Before that, Adam Steffi from his new Primitive album. Rhonda Vincent on the way, Trey Hensley, and more. Keep it tuned here to Knee Deep in Bluegrass.
1: 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Candle Firth, Travis Fry and Blue Mountain, Ben and Eric Marshall, The Country Boys, and Trish Boar and the Wildcats will be performing. 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You might even want to pick up an apple tree grafted from those in the Southern Heritage Apple Orchard. That's the Corn Shuckin' Frolic at Horn Creek Farm. $8 admission for adults, $5 for children 6 to 12, children 5 and under admitted free. 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

On the first hour of Knee Deep in Bluegrass, when we heard Rhonda Vincent, I told you she had a brand new album. Well, that's a song from the new album, Far Away From Home. And that cut hit number one on the Bluegrass Today monthly survey for the month of September. Congratulations to Rhonda. Trey Hensley is next with Molly Tuttle, Going and Gone.

0: fall like rain. That's Justin, Moses. Justin is married to Sierra Hall. Don't you know jam sessions at their house are just incredible? Stay tuned for Junior Sisk, the Nashville Bluegrass Band, and more coming up on Knee Deep in Bluegrass.
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4: 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In Matthew

Luke chapter 24 and Luke chapter 17. In both of these books of the New Testament, Jesus says, "As it was in the days of Noah, so shall it be in the days of the coming of the Son of Man." 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

That's Junior Sisk on Knee Deep in Bluegrass. And I'm sure many of us Junior Sisk fans have our favorite Junior song. He's recorded a ton of great ones over the years. That is my new favorite Junior Sisk song, The Dreams I Dream, here on Knee Deep in Bluegrass. Well, the Nashville Bluegrass Band is next. They are one of the inductees to this year's Bluegrass Hall of Fame, part of World of Bluegrass and the IBMA Awards Show in Chattanooga, October 20th through 24th. The late Pat Enright is featured on this one with the Nashville Bluegrass Band. It's Brand New Tennessee Waltz.

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Well, hello, everybody. I won't ask you if you're having a good time because I know you are, you know, because I've been standing back here listening to this, too. I want to do you this song here. This is, you know, when I tell people this story, when I was a kid, no self-respecting musician would play on any kind of a string but a Black Diamond string. And they sold them, you know, there wasn't too many music stores. They sold them in drugstores and around little old jewelry stores and places like that. But we thought they was the best. Here's a little old song that goes like this right here.

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Well, I don't know if they still make 'em.

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1: 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Good nugget.
2: Larry Cordell with a live version of Black Diamond Strings here on Knee Deep in Bluegrass. Hope you enjoyed that one. It was part of a Bluegrass All-Star show at the Paramount Theater in Bristol, Tennessee. There were a few of those shows that went around the country, had the opportunity to serve as the MC, and those were always so much fun, bringing different combinations of bands together from individuals who were participating. You might remember some of those. Authentic Unlimited is next, featuring the lead vocal of Colton Baker on Cost of Living.

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0: There's time for a couple more songs on this week's Knee Deep in Bluegrass. Here's Bob Menner with Chris Eldridge, Ridge Road Gravel.

Wrapping up this week's Knee Deep in Bluegrass, Blue Highway, from their live recording at East Tennessee State University as they celebrated 30 years as a band by doing that live recording. That was Lonesome Pine. Well, I thank you for listening. I hope you enjoyed this week's show, and I hope you'll make plans to come back next time. Knee Deep in Bluegrass is brought to you by Foothills Country Ham, IBMA World of Bluegrass, New Harmony Blues and Bluegrass, Get It Played, Turnberry Records, Wyatt Ellis Music, and Pine Castle. Thanks again for tuning in, everybody. Until we're together again, take care of yourselves, take care of each other. I'll see ya.

Willie, Randy, Ronnie. Yep, we're on a first-name basis with the stars of Classic Country. 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
2: Increasing clouds across the Piedmont for tonight. Overnight lows around 57. Then for Friday, mostly cloudy all day long, but dry, comfortable. Mid to upper 70s Friday afternoon. 56 Friday night and cloudy. Then for Saturday and Sunday, we'll run the chance for some rain as we feel the effects of this hurricane that's coming up from the Gulf Coast right now. Upper 60s Saturday and Sunday with the best chance for heaviest rain on Saturday overnight through the early part of Sunday as well. So we'll watch that. We should start to clear out as we get into Monday afternoon. That's for the Piedmont and foothills. In the mountains for tonight, overnight lows of 51. Clouds, mostly cloudy Friday. 70s the high. And then for the weekend, rain at times, highs in the 50s on Saturday, 60s in the mountains on Sunday. That's your forecast from the WXII 12 News First Warning Weather Center. I'm meteorologist Dave Aiken.
1: This is your Bible reminder.
3: This is your Bible reminder. Hi, everybody. I'm Tim Green. I am the pastor at Victory Church in Ruffin, North Carolina, a community close to Reidsville, North Carolina. It's spelled R-U-F-F-I-N. And we just enjoy pastoring so much because the Lord has placed us there. And we've seen some wonderful things at our little church. God has done so many awesome things. I'm nothing, but God is everything. And we would love to invite you to come join us at Victory Church for any of our services. You can call this phone number for more information on our church or our Christian school. That phone number is 336-939-3566, 336-939-3566. Or you can go to Facebook and type in Victory Church Ruffin, R-U-F-F-I-N, and you'll get all the information on the church and our Christian school. We would appreciate that. Maybe you don't have a Bible. I'd love to send you a free Bible. It won't cost you any.

0: 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We'll even pay for the shipping. Just send your request to Victory Church, 2073 Oregon Hill Road in Ruffin, North Carolina, 27326. That's Victory Church, 2073 Oregon Hill Road, Ruffin, North Carolina, 27326. And we would love to send you a free Bible. The Bible tells us in Isaiah 1:18, "Come now, let us reason together, saith the Lord. Though your sins be as scarlet, they shall be as white as snow. Though they be red like crimson, they shall be as wool." Jesus says, "Come now," in Isaiah 1:18. He says, "Let us reason together." The King of Kings and Lord of Lords wants to have a sit down with you. And he says, "I'll turn your sins, which are like crimson, into something as white as snow." Jesus is the only one that can forgive sin, and he will forgive your sin, no matter how bad it seems to be. God's blood that he shed at Calvary's cross, the blood of Christ, is greater than your sin, and the Lord will forgive you if you'll just simply call upon his holy name. You know, we talked about it yesterday. There's been many times when God said, "Come now," when he said, "Come now," to his son, to come to earth, to bleed and die for our sins on Calvary's cross. Jesus answered the call, and he came. There was another time that the Lord said, "Come now." Jesus died for our sins upon the cross, and they laid him in a borrowed tomb. But on the third day, God said to his son, "Come now." The Song of Solomon, Chapter 2, verse 10 says, "Arise, my love, my fair one, and come away." Jesus is risen. We serve a living God. Aren't you glad that God called and Jesus arose? If Jesus had not risen, we wouldn't have any hope. If Jesus had not come up out of that grave, there would be nothing for us to worship. We would not have a God that we could serve because he wouldn't be alive. But out of all the gods that are served on this earth, there's only one that's alive and well, and his name is Jesus Christ. And I hope and pray he's the God that you're serving. The Lord Jesus is the greatest of the greatest and the highest of the highest, and he's alive and well. You may say, "Tim, how do I know that he's alive?" I know because I can feel him down deep in my heart. Jesus is alive. He helps me every day. He keeps me singing full of joy and glory. All the time, the Lord Jesus is near and is always with me. And he wants to be with you as well. Thank you so much for joining us for Bible Reminder. I hope that the program's been a blessing to you. Hope that you'll join us again tomorrow evening when, Lord willing, we'll do it all over again at the same time on this great radio station.
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0: In ancient times, Job asked this question. How can someone be right with God? Paul asked this question to the Galatian Christians who were seduced and misled away from faith when he asked, how did you receive the Spirit? By the works of the law that you do, by your efforts, or by the hearing of faith? You see, the only answer that gets you into heaven is the answer of Jesus Christ. Because if we could work our way there, plus our faith, plus grace, but add any of our effort, then why did he need to die? Is it finished or not? And see, Jesus Christ died the perfect death. He lived the perfect life we couldn't live and died in our place and rose from the dead. So the answer to that question is faith alone in his perfect work. Are you trusting that today to be right with God? Look to Jesus and let him save you.
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Can prayer really change God's mind? Well, that's the question that sits at the heart of one of the most remarkable prayers in all of Scripture. Welcome to Through the Bible. I'm your host, Steve Schwetz, and as we journey through God's Word together,

0: we're going to encounter the prayers of Abraham, David, Jesus, Paul, and many others. Each one teaches us something about drawing near to God. But in this study, we come to a prayer that Dr. J. Vernon McGee calls one of the greatest lessons on prayer in the entire Bible. In Exodus 32, Moses stands before God on behalf of a rebellious nation. And through that prayer, Dr. McGee says Moses laid hold of the heart of God and moved the arm of God. In other words, Moses' prayer for the Israelites changed God's mind. Wow, that's got to be one great prayer. So let's not wait any longer. Join me as we pray for our study and dive right in. Heavenly Father, would you show us more about how we can touch your heart and then move your mighty hand to bring us grace and mercy? We ask this in Jesus' name. Amen. Open to Exodus 31 as we go through the Bible with Dr. J. Vernon McGee.
1: Now our study today seems to be a departure from the tabernacle, but actually it is not. What we have before us today is the fact that the interval of the giving of the law and the instructions for the tabernacle, Moses spent a great deal of time up there in the mount getting all these instructions, and the children of Israel became a little impatient down there, and we're going to see what happened in the broken law. But in chapter 31, we have the workmen who built the tabernacle, and one in particular who was given a special gift for making the articles of furniture, that is, those that were the most difficult to make. Now I'm reading, beginning with chapter 31 at verse 1. And the Lord spake unto Moses, saying, See, I have called by name Bezaleel, the son of Uri, the son of Hur, of the tribe of Judah, and I have filled him with the Spirit of God, in wisdom and in understanding and in knowledge and in all manner of workmanship, to devise cunning works, to work in gold and in silver and in brass and in cutting of stones, to set them and in carving of timber, to work in all manner of workmanship. And I, behold, I have given with him, and now you have the list of those that worked with him. And this man, we find out, he made certain things very definitely, and he also made the garments, he and his helpers. Now they were given a special gift for doing this. The Spirit of God equipped them for it. Now the question might arise whether Bezaleel was an artisan or artificer before. I'm of the opinion that he was. This man was one who worked with the gold and with the silver and with all of these other delicate things. Now, to do this thing for God, he was given a special gift for it. My feeling is that whatever man's equipped to do, that is the thing that he should do, unless God makes it clear to him to do otherwise. In other words, I think that there are a great many people today that are equipped to do certain things that are technical, that are needed in the Lord's work. Now, I find that there are those that cannot speak, and yet they want to speak. I know quite a few laymen that just determine that they are going to be speakers.

do that, and yet these men have remarkable gifts in other connection. Now, I know a man in radio today. He's a technical expert, but he wants to speak. Well, the fact of the matter is, he has a special gift, I think, for radio. Well, I don't think that he ought to be speaking. I think that he ought to confine himself to the gift that God has given him. And I believe that in the church today, that there are all sorts of things that need to be done, that God gives a special gift for. I remember when I was pastor in Nashville, I had a deacon in the church. He came to me the very first day I was there, and this man had known me from the time I was a boy. And he said to me, "Vernon, don't ever call on me to lead in prayer." He said, "I absolutely am frightened to death. I don't know actually what to say. I have a stage fright that," he said, "it must be abnormal. I just can't overcome it." And he said, "I make a fool of myself when I try to speak in public." Now, this man was an executive. The fact of the matter is, he was superintendent of the streetcar company and had charge of their entire equipment. And that was certainly a place of responsibility. But he told me this. He said, "Now look, I can't do anything publicly, but if there's anything that you want done around this church, or you want done personally, you let me know, and I'll be glad to do it." And very candidly, I never had a more wonderful helper than that man was. I would call him many times, even on Saturday night. Now, the streetcar company, see, operated all night. He had a crew down there. And I've called him Saturday night to tell him, "Well, something's come up about Sunday, and we need this for Sunday. For instance, the putting up of a screen, or the different arrangement, or the putting in of chairs." All I had to do is call him, and he'd have a crew out there in less than an hour. And I never had anyone that was such a helper as he is. And you know what? Before I left that church, I was thanking God that he did not have the gift to speak in public, because it made him faithful at the gift that God had given him. Now, here's a man, Bezaleel. I'm of the opinion he could have been very much like some layman today. He could have said, "Now, look here, Lord, I want to wear these high priestly garments like Aaron, and I want to serve you like that." But God says, "That's not the way you serve me." And in one sense, his gift is more important than that of Aaron. His gift is one that was essential for the building of the tabernacle. And I think God will give you a gift, friends, that will develop whatever talent you might have or gift you might have. You see, God gives us talents, but he wants us then to dedicate them to the Lord and let the Spirit of God take us and use us. And that doesn't mean we are all to do the same thing. There is a wrong impression today that in the church, if you can't sing in the choir or teach a Sunday school class or speak publicly or be an usher, that you're pretty much out of it. There's nothing left for you to do. And I think there are literally hundreds of gifts that God gives to men to serve today. And it's up to the individual to determine, find out what that gift is. And it may be whatever God's given you as a talent that he'd like for the Spirit of God to take it and use it for his service. Now, we have something else in this chapter that is of profound interest, and it's very important to see. And it has to do with this matter of the Sabbath day. And this is something that a great many people pass over. Now, the Sabbath day was given at the very beginning, I take it after creation, that it was observed universally, because man, having come from the hand of God as his creator, and having been given the Genesis account, I'm of the opinion that the creation account was universally known by mankind, and it was perverted and changed. Now, this matter of the Sabbath day, though, when you come to the Mosaic system, you find out God made it one of the commandments for the children of Israel. And now he makes it very clear that it was just for the children of Israel. Verse 12 now of chapter 31, and I'm reading, and I want you to listen very carefully. "And the Lord spoke unto Moses, saying, Speak thou

Thou also unto the children of Israel, saying, Verily, my Sabbaths ye shall keep, for it is a sign between me and you throughout your generations, that ye may know that I am the Lord that doth sanctify you. Now he said it once to the children of Israel, My Sabbaths, it's a sign between me and you throughout your generations. Now the Sabbath is given now specifically to the children of Israel. And I take it was not given to other people. I do not think it's given to the church at all. When anybody says to me, and every now and then someone likes to pull this type of an approach, they say, when was the Sabbath day changed? Friends, it never was changed. It was done away with as far as we're concerned. We are not under the Sabbath day. That's Saturday. And we don't observe Saturday. That's the day Jesus was dead. We are not serving a dead Christ. The first day of the week he came back from the dead, and the church from the very beginning met on the first day of the week. That's when the church was born, was on the first day of the week. The day of Pentecost was on the day after the Sabbath. It was 50 days, you see. Pentecost means 50. And that very name itself puts it on a Sunday, not on a Saturday. And therefore, today we don't observe it, not because it's been changed. It hasn't been. It was given to the children of Israel, specifically to them. It started off with the whole human race, but man got away from God, and as he did, then God gives it specifically to the children of Israel. I'm not through. Let me read verse 14 here. Ye shall keep the Sabbath, therefore, for it's holy unto you. Everyone that defileth it shall surely be put to death. And I'd like to know from these people who say you to keep the Sabbath day, if they keep it all the time, and those of their number who do not keep it, do they put them to death? That's part of it, you see. For whosoever doeth any work therein, that soul shall be cut off from among his people. That's very specific, you can see, and very strong, very strict. Verse 15, I'm still reading, friends. 6 days may work be done, but in the seventh is the Sabbath of rest, holy to the Lord. Whoso ever doeth any work in the Sabbath day, he shall surely be put to death. And the man was gathering sticks, and he stoned him in Israel. Now, verse 16, wherefore the children of Israel, who's he said? The church? No. Wherefore the children of Israel shall keep the Sabbath to observe the Sabbath throughout their generations for a perpetual covenant. It is a sign between me and the children of Israel forever. For in 6 days the Lord made heaven and earth, and on the seventh day he rested and was refreshed. Now they are an earthly people belonging to the first creation. The church is a new creation, and it has a new day, and that new day is the first day of the week. Now, in chapter 32, again, we are coming to something that is tragic as far as the children of Israel was concerned, and yet here we see one of the greatest teachings and revelations concerning our God, and also one of the greatest lessons on prayer that you'll find in the Bible. Moses was a great man of prayer, by the way. Now, I'll get into the chapter. Chapter 32, verse 1. And when the people saw that Moses delayed to come down out of the mount, the people gathered themselves together unto Aaron and said unto him, Up, make us gods, which shall go before us. For as for this Moses, the man that brought us up out of the land of Egypt, we wot not, or we know not what's become of him. They thought Moses had gone, or that probably been killed, or something had happened to Moses. And now they want to make gods, idols, to lead them along the wilderness march. They were ready to go into idolatry, you see. These people lapsed into it almost immediately. Now notice what happened. You'd think Aaron now would keep them from going into idolatry. No, Aaron did not.
Aaron.

went right along with the liberalism of the people of wanting to return to idolatry. Verse 2, and Aaron said unto them, break off the golden earrings which are in the ears of your wives, of your sons, and of your daughters, and bring them unto me. And did you know those earrings in that day were a sign of idolatry? It was a sign these people were serving the gods of Egypt. That's what the earrings meant. Now they'd bring these earrings, and all the people break off the golden earrings which were in their ears and brought them unto Aaron. And he received them at their hand. And notice what it says. And Aaron is in on this, friends, and he fashioned it with a graving tool after he had made it a molten calf. And they said, these be thy gods, O Israel, which brought thee out of the land of Egypt. Now, can you imagine these people lapsing into apostasy this quickly? Well, it would be amazing to me if it wasn't for the fact that I live in the day that I live in, and I've seen the church lapse into an apostasy that I never dreamed that I'd live to see it, and yet I knew it was going to come someday. Now, notice what happens here. And they rose up early on the morrow, offered burnt offerings and brought peace offerings, and the people sat down to eat and to drink, and they rose up to play, which means it was gross immorality. They already have departed from God. They said, all his commandments we'll keep, while they are not keeping any of them. Now will you notice verse 7. Now Moses is on the mount getting the law and the instructions, blueprint for the tabernacle. And the Lord said unto Moses, go, get thee down, for thy people which thou broughtest out of the land of Egypt have corrupted themselves. They've turned aside quickly out of the way which I commanded them. They have made them a molten calf, and have worshipped it, and have sacrificed thereunto, and said, these be thy gods, O Israel, which have brought thee up out of the land of Egypt. And the Lord said unto Moses, I have seen this people, and behold, it's a stiff-necked people. God didn't redeem them, friends, because they were superior, or great, or good. They were none of these. God says, I knew you were a stiff-necked people. Now therefore let me alone, that my wrath may wax hot against them, and that I may consume them, and I will make of thee a great nation. That was a real temptation to Moses. God says, now Moses, I'll use you like I did Abraham, and make of you a great nation, and I'll still be able to make my covenant good with Abraham. Now notice what Moses does. Here is an example of one of the greatest prayers in Scripture. Will you look at it now with me for just a moment? And Moses besought the Lord his God and said, Lord, why doth thy wrath wax hot against thy people, which thou hast brought forth out of the land of Egypt with great power and with a mighty hand? Now God said to Moses, you remember, God says, Moses, get thee down, for thy people that thou broughtest out of the land of Egypt. Now Moses really talks back to God. There's none of this pious cant and this pious piffle that I hear today in a great many fundamentalist prayers. I think that there's more hypocrisy today in some of our prayers. No wonder prayer meetings are so dead. If we talked honestly and frankly to God, it would make one of the most exciting meetings in the church. God says to Moses, your people that you brought out of the land of Egypt, they've sinned. Moses said, Lord, I think you made a mistake. I don't recall of ever bringing any people out of Egypt, and I want you to know they're not my people. Listen to what he says. They're thy people. Thou hast brought them out of the land of Egypt. And you did it with a mighty hand. I couldn't bring them out. You made a mistake, Lord. Can you imagine anybody talking to God like that? Moses did. He said, Lord, they're your people. They're not my people. And you brought them out. I didn't bring them out. Now, that's the first thing he says. Listen to him, the second thing. Wherefore should the Egyptians speak and say, for mischief did he bring them out to slay them in the mountains and to consume them from the face of the earth? Turn from thy fierce wrath and repent of this evil against thy people. Now, what Moses says is this, Lord, they're your

your people, you brought them out of the land of Egypt. But also, suppose that you don't go through with taking them into the land. Why, the Egyptians will say, well, their God was able to take them out of Egypt, but he wasn't able to bring them into the land. Therefore, you'll have to bring them into the land. They're your people, and you promised to bring them in. Now notice the third reason he gives to God. He says, remember Abraham, Isaac, and Israel, thy servants, to whom thou swearest by thine own self, and saidest unto them, I will multiply your seed as the stars of heaven, and all this land that I have spoken of will I give unto your seed, and they will inherit it forever. Remember Abraham, Isaac, and Israel. Lord, you made a promise to them that you'd do this, and that's the way you remember he called Moses. He said, I remember my covenant. Now, Moses just calls his attention to it again. Now notice, and the Lord repented of the evil which he thought to do unto his people. Now, I tell you, that moved the arm of God, friends, when Moses prayed like that. I think if we were a little more honest in our praying to God, that we'd see more answers, that is, more visible answers. I think we always get an answer. I think the Lord tells most of us no, because we're not really praying honestly to him. Now notice what this man Moses does. Now you'd think he'd come down now and soft soap the children of Israel. No, sir. Listen to him. Moses turned, went down from the mount, and the two tables of the testimony were in his hand. The tables were written on both their sides, and on one side and on the other were they written. And the tables were the work of God, and the writing was the writing of God graven upon the tables. And when Joshua heard the noise of the people as they shouted, he said unto Moses, there is a noise of war in the camp. Believe me, it was. And he said, it is not the voice of them that shout for mastery, neither it is the voice of them that cry for being overcome, but the noise of them that sing do I hear. Oh, they were having a high old time, friends, down there worshiping this golden calf and living in sin. Came to pass as soon as he came nigh unto the camp that he saw the calf and the dancing, and Moses' anger waxed hot, and he cast the tables out of his hands and brake them beneath the mount. And he took the calf which they had made and burned it in the fire, ground it to powder and strawed it upon the water, and made the children of Israel drink of it. And believe me, that was bitter. And Moses said unto Aaron, what did this people unto thee that thou hast brought so great a sin upon them? And listen now to Aaron crawfish out of all of it. This is really humorous, would be if it wasn't so serious. And Aaron said, let not the anger of my Lord wax hot. Thou knowest the people that they are set on mischief, for they said unto me, make us gods which shall go before us. For as for this Moses, the man that brought us up out of the land of Egypt, we know not what's become of him. In other words, they're blaming it on Moses, actually. Moses has deserted us, so we'll turn to the golden calf. Now, verse 24, listen to this. And I said unto them, whosoever hath any gold, let them break it off. So they gave it me. Then I cast it into the fire. Listen to this, friends. And there came out this calf. You can't help but laugh at that. And I think Moses actually must have laughed. He says, you don't mean, Aaron, that you poured the gold in the fire and this calf walked out. That's what he's trying to say. But you remember, it said back over here that he received them at their hand and fashioned it with a graving tool. I think Aaron lied, don't you, friend? Oh, what excuse he made here. This man did this, and now I tell you, and when Moses saw that the people were naked, for Aaron had made them naked unto their shame among their enemies. This matter of nudism, friends, and sex today, and dope, is not new. I think you'll look at these people, you'll see the whole bit right here. And now we're going to see Moses, though. And I tell you, he's angry. But did you notice what an intercessor he was for these people? How he laid hold of the heart of God that moved the hand of God. And now we're going to see he's still got a prayer to pray to God for these people. And we'll have to wait till next time to see that. So until then, may God bless you, my beloved.

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I'm Steve Schwetz, and I'll be here next time saving a seat on the Bible bus just for you.

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2: Increasing clouds across the Piedmont for tonight. Overnight lows around 57. Then for Friday, mostly cloudy all day long, but dry, comfortable. Mid to upper 70s Friday afternoon. 56 Friday night and cloudy. Then for Saturday and Sunday, we'll run the chance for some rain as we feel the effects of this hurricane that's coming up from the Gulf Coast right now. Upper 60s Saturday and Sunday with the best chance for heaviest rain on Saturday overnight through the early part of Sunday as well. So we'll watch that. We should start to clear out as we get into Monday afternoon. That's for the Piedmont and foothills. In the mountains for tonight, overnight lows of 51. Clouds, mostly cloudy Friday. 70s the high. And then for the weekend, rain at times, highs in the 50s on Saturday, 60s in the mountains on Sunday. That's your forecast from the WXII 12 News First Warning Weather Center. I'm meteorologist Dave Aiken.

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1: You know, sometimes in your life, you may find it hurts to be in love. Especially when you and the one you love already belong to somebody else. 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That's how it is.

0: Increasing clouds across the Piedmont for tonight. Overnight lows around 57. Then for Friday, mostly cloudy all day long, but dry, comfortable. Mid to upper 70s Friday afternoon. 56 Friday night and cloudy. Then for Saturday and Sunday, we'll run the chance for some rain as we feel the effects of this hurricane that's coming up from the Gulf Coast right now. Upper 60s Saturday and Sunday with the best chance for heaviest rain on Saturday overnight through the early part of Sunday as well. So we'll watch that, and we should start to clear out as we get into Monday afternoon. That's for the Piedmont and foothills. In the mountains for tonight, overnight lows of 51. Clouds, mostly cloudy Friday, 70s the high. And then for the weekend, rain at times, highs in the 50s on Saturday, 60s in the mountains on Sunday. That's your forecast from the WXII 12 News First Warning Weather Center. I'm meteorologist Dave Aiken.
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2: Increasing clouds across the Piedmont for tonight. Overnight lows around 57. Then for Friday, mostly cloudy all day long, but dry, comfortable. Mid to upper 70s Friday afternoon. 56 Friday night and cloudy. Then for Saturday and Sunday, we'll run the chance for some rain as we feel the effects of this hurricane that's coming up from the Gulf Coast right now. Upper 60s Saturday and Sunday with the best chance for heaviest rain on Saturday overnight through the early part of Sunday as well. So we'll watch that, and we should start to clear out as we get into Monday afternoon. That's for the Piedmont and foothills. In the mountains for tonight, overnight lows of 51. Clouds, mostly cloudy Friday, 70s the high. And then for the weekend, rain at times, highs in the 50s on Saturday, 60s in the mountains on Sunday. That's your forecast from the WXII 12 News First Warning Weather Center. I'm meteorologist Dave Aiken.

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0: Increasing clouds across the Piedmont for tonight. Overnight lows around 57. Then for Friday, mostly cloudy all day long, but dry, comfortable. Mid to upper 70s Friday afternoon. 56 Friday night and cloudy. Then for Saturday and Sunday, we'll run the chance for some rain as we feel the effects of this hurricane that's coming up from the Gulf Coast right now. Upper 60s Saturday and Sunday with the best chance for heaviest rain on Saturday overnight through the early part of Sunday as well. So we'll watch that. We should start to clear out as we get into Monday afternoon. That's for the Piedmont and foothills. In the mountains for tonight, overnight lows of 51. Clouds, mostly cloudy Friday, 70s the high. And then for the weekend, rain at times, highs in the 50s on Saturday, 60s in the mountains on Sunday. That's your forecast from the WXII 12 News First Warning Weather Center. I'm meteorologist Dave Aiken.
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2: Increasing clouds across the Piedmont for tonight. Overnight lows around 57. Then for Friday, mostly cloudy all day long, but dry, comfortable. Mid to upper 70s Friday afternoon. 56 Friday night and cloudy. Then for Saturday and Sunday, we'll run the chance for some rain as we feel the effects of this hurricane that's coming up from the Gulf Coast right now. Upper 60s Saturday and Sunday with the best chance for heaviest rain on Saturday overnight through the early part of Sunday as well. So we'll watch that. We should start to clear out as we get into Monday afternoon. That's for the Piedmont and foothills. In the mountains for tonight, overnight lows of 51. Clouds, mostly cloudy Friday. 70s the high. And then for the weekend, rain at times, highs in the 50s on Saturday, 60s in the mountains on Sunday. That's your forecast from the WXII 12 News First Warning Weather Center. I'm meteorologist Dave Aiken.

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0: Increasing clouds across the Piedmont for tonight. Overnight lows around 57. Then for Friday, mostly cloudy all day long, but dry, comfortable. Mid to upper 70s Friday afternoon. 56 Friday night and cloudy. Then for Saturday and Sunday, we'll run the chance for some rain as we feel the effects of this hurricane that's coming up from the Gulf Coast right now. Upper 60s Saturday and Sunday with the best chance for heaviest rain on Saturday overnight through the early part of Sunday as well. So we'll watch that. We should start to clear out as we get into Monday afternoon. That's for the Piedmont and foothills. In the mountains for tonight, overnight lows of 51. Clouds, mostly cloudy Friday. 70s the high. And then for the weekend, rain at times, highs in the 50s on Saturday, 60s in the mountains on Sunday. That's your forecast from the WXII 12 News First Warning Weather Center. I'm meteorologist Dave Aiken.
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2: Increasing clouds across the Piedmont for tonight. Overnight lows around 57. Then for Friday, mostly cloudy all day long, but dry, comfortable. Mid to upper 70s Friday afternoon. 56 Friday night and cloudy. Then for Saturday and Sunday, we'll run the chance for some rain as we feel the effects of this hurricane that's coming up from the Gulf Coast right now. Upper 60s Saturday and Sunday with the best chance for heaviest rain on Saturday overnight through the early part of Sunday as well. So we'll watch that. We should start to clear out as we get into Monday afternoon. That's for the Piedmont and foothills. In the mountains for tonight, overnight lows of 51. Clouds, mostly cloudy Friday. 70s the high. And then for the weekend, rain at times, highs in the 50s on Saturday, 60s in the mountains on Sunday. That's your forecast from the WXII 12 News First Warning Weather Center. I'm meteorologist Dave Aiken.

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0: Increasing clouds across the Piedmont for tonight. Overnight lows around 57. Then for Friday, mostly cloudy all day long, but dry, comfortable. Mid to upper 70s Friday afternoon. 56 Friday night and cloudy. Then for Saturday and Sunday, we'll run the chance for some rain as we feel the effects of this hurricane that's coming up from the Gulf Coast right now. Upper 60s Saturday and Sunday with the best chance for heaviest rain on Saturday overnight through the early part of Sunday as well. So we'll watch that. We should start to clear out as we get into Monday afternoon. That's for the Piedmont and foothills. In the mountains for tonight, overnight lows of 51. Clouds, mostly cloudy Friday, 70s the high. And then for the weekend, rain at times, highs in the 50s on Saturday, 60s in the mountains on Sunday. That's your forecast from the WXII 12 News First Warning Weather Center. I'm meteorologist Dave Aiken.
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2: Increasing clouds across the Piedmont for tonight. Overnight lows around 57. Then for Friday, mostly cloudy all day long, but dry, comfortable. Mid to upper 70s Friday afternoon. 56 Friday night and cloudy. Then for Saturday and Sunday, we'll run the chance for some rain as we feel the effects of this hurricane that's coming up from the Gulf Coast right

Now, upper 60s Saturday and Sunday with the best chance for heaviest rain on Saturday overnight through the early part of Sunday as well. So we'll watch that, and we should start to clear out as we get into Monday afternoon. That's for the Piedmont and foothills. In the mountains for tonight, overnight lows of 51, clouds, mostly cloudy Friday, 70s the high. And then for the weekend, rain at times, highs in the 50s on Saturday, 60s in the mountains on Sunday. That's your forecast from the WXII 12 News First Warning Weather Center. I'm meteorologist Dave Aiken.

0: Increasing clouds across the Piedmont for tonight. Overnight lows around 57. Then for Friday, mostly cloudy all day long, but dry, comfortable. Mid to upper 70s Friday afternoon. 56 Friday night and cloudy. Then for Saturday and Sunday, we'll run the chance for some rain as we feel the effects of this hurricane that's coming up from the Gulf Coast right now. Upper 60s Saturday and Sunday with the best chance for heaviest rain on Saturday overnight through the early part of Sunday as well. So we'll watch that. We should start to clear out as we get into Monday afternoon. That's for the Piedmont and foothills. In the mountains for tonight, overnight lows of 51. Clouds, mostly cloudy Friday. 70s the high. And then for the weekend, rain at times, highs in the 50s on Saturday, 60s in the mountains on Sunday. That's your forecast from the WXII 12 News First Warning Weather Center. I'm meteorologist Dave Aiken.
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2: I ran into an old friend of mine the other day. 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

Increasing clouds across the Piedmont for tonight. Overnight lows around 57. Then for Friday, mostly cloudy all day long, but dry, comfortable. Mid to upper 70s Friday afternoon. 56 Friday night and cloudy. Then for Saturday and Sunday, we'll run the chance for some rain as we feel the effects of this hurricane that's coming up from the Gulf Coast right now. Upper 60s Saturday and Sunday with the best chance for heaviest rain on Saturday overnight through the early part of Sunday as well. So we'll watch that, and we should start to clear out as we get into Monday afternoon. That's for the Piedmont and foothills. In the mountains for tonight, overnight lows of 51. Clouds, mostly cloudy Friday. 70s the high. And then for the weekend, rain at times, highs in the 50s on Saturday, 60s in the mountains on Sunday. That's your forecast from the WXII 12 News First Warning Weather Center. I'm meteorologist Dave Aiken.

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0: Increasing clouds across the Piedmont for tonight. Overnight lows around 57. Then for Friday, mostly cloudy all day long, but dry, comfortable. Mid to upper 70s Friday afternoon. 56 Friday night and cloudy. Then for Saturday and Sunday, we'll run the chance for some rain as we feel the effects of this hurricane that's coming up from the Gulf Coast right now. Upper 60s Saturday and Sunday with the best chance for heaviest rain on Saturday overnight through the early part of Sunday as well. So we'll watch that, and we should start to clear out as we get into Monday afternoon. That's for the Piedmont and foothills. In the mountains for tonight, overnight lows of 51. Clouds, mostly cloudy Friday, 70s the high. And then for the weekend, rain at times, highs in the 50s on Saturday, 60s in the mountains on Sunday. That's your forecast from the WXII 12 News First Warning Weather Center. I'm meteorologist Dave Aiken.
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0: Welcome to Through the Bible, where Dr. J. Vernon McGee is going to take us to Exodus 32 and tell us about one powerful prayer of Moses and what it has to teach us about the proper response to sin in our own lives. So as you find your seat on the Bible bus, Greg and I have a couple of really special letters that came to us recently from Canada.
1: Yeah, we remember when these came through. These came through as handwritten letters. We got them scanned on an email, and I remember you and I both were so excited. So why don't you just jump in, and the story will reveal itself.
0: Yeah, the first letter is, "Dear Steve and Greg, this is my first year of listening. I love it so far. Me and my brother are listening together. I listen to it every day, and I have only missed 4 or 3.
1: I like that. Maybe that's Canadian.
0: Yeah. Thank you for creating this ministry. I have memorized the song at the start. I write notes, and I read along with McGee. My Nana suggested we do this together, and we started on Good Friday 2026. My Nana and I talk about it. Thank you for working hard to make it happen. I am, and I guessed this about this age, I am 11 years old.
1: Wow.
0: Please send me the notes and outlines. Love, Molly."
1: Molly. And again, I wish you could see, you know, the power of a handwritten note from a young woman of 11 is something. But along with it came a handwritten note from Molly's Nana, her grandmother, named Gay. And she writes this along with Molly's note. "Dear Steve and Greg and all of you lovely people at TTB, I took my first trip on the Bible bus from 1996 to 2001. I was a Christian at the time with 2 young daughters, 6 and 4 years old. That was way back when you had to listen live on the radio. I never wanted to miss an episode, so if I knew I was going to miss one, I would rig my cassette recorder to a timer, and it would capture the episode on tape to listen later. I was super dedicated, hey?
0: Yay.
1: Fast forward to 2026. I now have 7 grandchildren, and one day when the eldest 2 were 11 and 13, the Holy Spirit laid on my heart to suggest we do it together. Our very first day of listening together just

0: happened to be Friday, April 3rd. I was utterly gobsmacked. I had no idea that on this very day, the bus was starting another brand new journey.
1: Wow.
0: It was a wonderful Holy Spirit moment for all of us, but especially for me. 4 days later, April 7, 2026, I fell on some ice. We live in Canada where it can snow in April and broke my ankle in four places.
1: Ouch.
0: It was a very traumatic experience for me to have a 5-hour surgery followed by 12 weeks of non-walking life. Whenever I'm feeling low or scared, all I have to do is turn on the broadcast and listen to the familiar voices of Steve, Greg, and of course, Dr. McGee. They are such a huge comfort for me as I navigate these rough waters at the age of 66. The kids and I are keeping up, and they love to tease me if I am not up to date on my note-taking or listening. It has been such a gift to have this resource. Thank you all for what you do to make it happen for me, my grandkids, and so many others. See you in the air. P.S., please send me the monthly newsletter and notes and outlines. I am signing up to be a regular donor.
1: Wow. Gay, that is such an encouragement. And I was tracking right along with you. I figured, I'm glad you gave your age. I'm a little behind you, but in terms of grandkids and all of that.
0: Grandkids and everything. You haven't broken your ankle,
1: and I haven't broken it in four places.
0: Yeah.
1: So thank you for experiencing that for me. Greg, why don't you pray for us as we begin?
0: Father, we have smiles on our faces and our hearts are warmed that you have given us the ability to bless so many people around the world just through our simple efforts of putting out these studies all over the world. And we know you're going to do more today and in English and all across the world. And we look forward to what fruit you will bear as a result of these studies. In Jesus' name, amen.
1: Now here's Through the Bible with Dr. J. Vernon McGee going through Exodus 32 and 33.
2: Now, last time, friends, we looked at what certainly could be called one of the most precious sights in the Word of God, was to see this man Moses become an advocate and an intercessor on behalf of his people. And he certainly knew the way into the heart of God. He said to the Lord, when God told him, "Get down your people that you brought out of the land of Egypt, they've sinned." And Moses said, "I don't recall ever bringing any people out of the land of Egypt, because I don't have any, but you do, and they're your people, and you brought them out." And he gives God some good reasons. And I think that today, that in our prayer life, we ought to be a little more intelligent than we are and learn how to lay hold of our God. He knows our hearts, friends. That's the important thing. There's no use trying to say things with our lips to him that we don't mean with our hearts. But we do need to learn to lay hold of the mighty arm of God. And I wish all of us knew that. Now, when Moses went down, you wouldn't think he'd ever prayed for these people, because I tell you, he was angry. He threw those commandments down, those tablets of stone. They were broken, and he was hot against the people and against his brother Aaron. And poor Aaron tried to cover up, and if he didn't camouflage and if he didn't attempt to evade, he tried to say he poured in the gold and a golden calf walked out. Now that, my friend, is an explanation. I'm sure Moses must have smiled at that one, and I know God did, and I'm sure that you and I can smile at that, because we've offered some ridiculous explanations like that for what we've done that's been wrong. And then we saw that it was a time of real sin, though, for the people. And then Moses moved in. It was extreme surgery. But, friends, when you got a cancer, and I know from personal experience, you want to try to get rid of it. And if it means cutting away half your body, you want to get rid of it. Sin's an awful cancer, and God uses extreme surgery here. And there was the slaying of those that were guilty. And now I begin reading here at verse 26, actually. "Then Moses stood in the gate of the camp and said, 'Who is on the Lord's side? Let him come unto me.' And all the sons of Levi gathered themselves together unto him. And he said unto them, 'Thus saith the Lord God of Israel, put every man his sword by his side, and go in and out from gate to gate throughout the camp, and slay every man his brother, and every man his companion, every man his neighbor.'" Now, that's serious, and it's extreme. Sure it is. But there's been

awful sin. The way that liberalism got into the church, I have lived now quite a while. I can remember that when I came before a church court to be examined for the ministry, they had another boy there, another young fellow, and they asked him questions, and he was a graduate of a liberal seminary. I have never in my life seen anybody who knew as little theology and as little Bible as he did. And what he did know, he had all mixed up, and he was as liberal as they come. He didn't have any faith. He had no knowledge. He could never explain the great doctrines of the faith, although he didn't believe them. And the interesting thing is, back one man very impatiently said to him, "Well, if you don't believe it, at least you ought to know what you don't believe." But he couldn't define it. And then a dear old brother got up, and he said, "You know, I knew this boy's father. His father was a great preacher of the past, and he was sound in the faith. And I know that this boy will one of these days come around, and he'll be all right," and all that, you know, that jargon that they used back in those days, that old buddy-buddy brotherhood stuff. And they had a motion, and they accepted him. It wasn't unanimous, but they accepted him. And it made me sick at heart to be brought in at the same time with a fellow like that that didn't believe anything at all. Well, may I say to you, that's not the way Moses would have handled it, or he wouldn't have drawn a sword in our day and slain the boy. But he sure would have not accepted him. He would have given that boy a Bible and told him to go out and go to Bible school and learn a little Bible and then come back if he believed it, and they'd examine him again. But no, it was all that fol-de-rol, and that's the way liberalism came into the organized denominations today and have taken over. You can't compromise with it, friends. It was Morley who said that compromise is immoral. And I think it is, especially in the church. Moses doesn't do a very good job of compromising. I tell you, there was extreme surgery used. And we are told here that those that were guilty were slain. And the children of Levi did according to the word of Moses. And there fell of the people that day about 3,000 men. That cleaned up the camp pretty well, by the way. They'd have been in idolatry, friends. They'd have been destroyed out in the wilderness. Now, a great many people are apt to say, "My, it was so terrible and brutal and all that." Well, let's look at it this way. Is it best to cut out the cancer here and save the person or save the nation? Think of the women and the children and the young men and the old men that were there that were not guilty. And had they permitted these men, who apparently are in charge now, they had taken over, what would have happened? Why, that entire nation would never have entered the promised land. They'd gone into idolatry now. They would have been absolutely destroyed as a nation. And that, of course, is what's happened in the church in many places. I've seen church after church, friends, lose its importance, its influence, and become practically nil because of the fact liberalism got in. We today are soft, and we're sentimental, and we're silly. Fact of the matter is we're stupid in the way that we are handling evil. And the reason that we are having lawlessness in this land is because that we have not only soft-hearted judges, but they're soft-headed judges. My friend, the law is to be enforced. Now will you notice, we move on to verse 30. It came to pass on the morrow that Moses said unto the people, "Ye've sinned a great sin, and now I will go up unto the Lord. Peradventure, I shall make an atonement for you." That is, an atonement was that which was made to cover up sin. That's the way it was handled before Christ came, and then it was removed. Now, verse 31 is actually another reason that Moses gives to God for him not destroying the people, but taking them up into the promised land. We saw three last time. Now here is the fourth. "And Moses returned unto the Lord and said, Oh, this people have sinned a great sin and have made them gods of gold." What is that? Confession. If you want to get along with God, you will have to agree with him about sin. Sin is sin.

and it must be confessed. And I don't care who it is, and these are God's people. And Moses goes up and said, we've sinned. This people have sinned. It's a great sin. They made gods of gold, and he spelled out the sin. And I think that's the thing we ought to do when we confess our sins, spell it out before God. Now listen to Moses. Verse 32, yet now if thou wilt forgive their sin. I don't know what Moses was going to say after that, because now he changes his tack and listen to him. And if not, blot me, I pray thee, out of thy book which thou hast written. And Moses said, I take my place with the people. I identify myself with them. And if you intend to blot them out, blot me out. Remember, God told him, I can make good my covenant to Abraham, Isaac, and Jacob by just simply making a nation from you. Moses said, no, I identify myself with the people. If you don't intend to bring them into the land, then blot me out with them. Now notice, this is what moves the heart of God, that moves the hand of God. And the Lord said unto Moses, whosoever hath sinned against me, him will I blot out of my book. God deals individually and personally with sin. Verse 34, therefore now go, lead the people unto the place of which I have spoken unto thee. Behold, mine angel shall go before thee. Nevertheless, in the day when I visit, I will visit their sin upon them. Now God says I'll deal with it personally. And I will take the people up, though. I'll take those up that have not sinned, and my angel will go with me. Now, the angel of the Lord in the Old Testament, we said, is the visible presence of Christ, the pre-incarnate Christ. The angel of the Lord always reveals the presence of deity, God appearing to man. Now, will you notice as we come now to chapter 33, and the Lord said unto Moses, depart and go up hence, thou and the people which thou hast brought up, out of the land of Egypt, unto the land which I swear unto Abraham, to Isaac, and to Jacob, saying, unto thy seed will I give it, and I will send an angel before thee. Now this is the angel of the Lord. And I will drive out the Canaanite, the Amorite, the Hittite, the Perizzite, the Hivite, and the Jebusite, and the Electrolite. All of them are going to be driven out, you see. Now will you notice, he's now preparing them to enter the land, and we'll see them resume the wilderness march in the book of Numbers. Actually, the book of Leviticus is the continuation of the instructions for the service of the tabernacle, which now we'll see them begin to set up. They're building it now, and it will be set up, and it'll be the place where they will worship. Verse 3, God says, I'm taking you into this land, unto a land flowing with milk and honey. For I will not go up in the midst of thee, for thou art a stiff-necked people, lest I consume thee in the way. Now actually, to say God dwelt with them, or dwelt in the tabernacle, is not quite accurate, of course, to say that. God never has occupied a building. That is always a pagan heathen notion. That's where he met with him. Or, let me turn that around, that's where they approached God in God's method. And that's actually what the tabernacle teaches, approach to God. And it all, as we've said, reveals Christ and the way that we approach God today. It's given to us in picture form. Now we're told here in verse 4, and when the people heard these evil tidings, they mourned, and no man did put on him his ornaments. And those ornaments were heathen, remember. For instance, the earrings that they wore. They brought those and made the golden calf. That was an evidence that they worshipped a certain god. It's very much like today, a person wears a little cross. However, it's become meaningless. But the purpose of it is to reveal that the person who's wearing it is a Christian. Now, verse 5, for the Lord had said unto Moses, say unto the children of Israel, ye are a stiff-necked people. Now, I said when God came down to redeem them, he didn't come down and redeem them because they were superior or they were better than others. God's very careful here, and he's repeated this now. This is the third time, and he says, ye are a stiff-necked people. I will come up into the midst of thee in a moment and consume thee.

For now put off thy ornaments from thee, that I may know what to do unto thee. In other words, take down your sign that you're a heathen and pagan and take a stand for God. And I personally think that was the reason that water baptism was so all important there in the early church. It was an evidence that they had left the old and now they were taking a stand for the new. And I think that it should give that kind of a testimony today. And the children of Israel stripped themselves of their ornaments by the Mount Horeb. And Moses took the tabernacle and pitched it without the camp. Now the tabernacle is being constructed. We'll have details of it given a little later, but apparently Moses set it up first without the camp. It came to pass that everyone which sought the Lord went out unto the tabernacle of the congregation which was without the camp. Now this tabernacle here was a tent of meeting. The tabernacle is not constructed yet in all of its detail. It's just now a tent of meeting, and it's just the bare bones of it. I think, frankly, just nothing in the world but maybe that outer fence that went around it, or just a tent put up. That's what we have here. Now it came to pass when Moses went out under the tabernacle that all the people rose up and stood every man at his tent door and looked after Moses until he was gone into the tabernacle. And it came to pass, as Moses entered into the tabernacle, the cloudy pillar descended and stood at the door of the tabernacle, and the Lord talked with Moses. Now, we have something here that I hope that I can clarify. We have this question today, has anyone ever seen God? And the answer is, of course, no man hath seen God at any time. And yet, the Lord Jesus said, he that hath seen me hath seen the Father. Now, the Lord Jesus is the revelation of God because he is God. But he was veiled in human flesh, you see. Back here, it was the angel of the Lord. And though he was there and talked with him, talked with Moses, and the Lord spake unto Moses face to face, as a man speaketh unto his friend. Just like you and I would stand face to face and talk to each other. But Moses didn't see God, as we shall see. And he turned again into the camp, but his servant Joshua, the son of Nun, a young man, departed not out of the tabernacle. Now this is, I think, the third time that we've had this mention of Joshua. You see, he's the man God is preparing to succeed Moses. And I don't think anyone suspected this at this time. When we get to Joshua, we'll see he was probably the most unlikely person of all. Now we have Moses turning to God again. He was a great man of prayer. Verse 12, and Moses said unto the Lord, see, thou sayest unto me, bring up this people, and thou hast not let me know whom thou wilt send with me. Yet thou hast said, I know thee by name, and thou hast also found grace in my sight. Now therefore, I pray thee, if I have found grace in thy sight, show me now thy way, that I may know thee, that I may find grace in thy sight, and consider this nation as thy people. The thing that Moses wanted is the thing that Paul said, that I might know him and the power of his resurrection. It's the same thing Philip meant, show us the Father, and it sufficeth us. And I think every sincere, real child of God today has a desire to want to know God and to want to know Christ. Now, God answers him, verse 14, and he said, my presence shall go with thee, and I'll give thee rest. Now, you see, it's the presence of God. And he said unto him, if thy presence go not with me, carry us not up hence. Moses knew he couldn't make it on his own. For wherein shall it be known here that I and thy people have found grace in thy sight? Is it not in that thou goest with us? So shall we be separated, I and thy people, from all the people that are upon the face of the earth. That's important to notice. God made them a peculiar people for a very definite reason, as the church is to be a peculiar people today. And that means a people for God. That doesn't mean we're to be oddballs. Verse 17, and the Lord said unto Moses, I will do this thing also that thou hast spoken, for thou hast found grace in my sight, and I know thee by name. Now, Moses becomes very intimate, you see, with God. He said, I beseech thee,
show me thy glory. He couldn't see God face to face, you see, actually.

0: He said, I'll make all my goodness pass before thee, and I will proclaim the name of the Lord before thee, and I will be gracious to whom I will be gracious, and I'll show mercy in whom I will show mercy. And Paul uses that in Romans, you remember. God is sovereign, and I don't have time to go into that today. Verse 20, and he said, thou canst not see my face, for there shall no man see me and live. And you just well write that down, friend. You're not going to see God face to face, not today. And the Lord said, behold, there is a place by me, and thou shalt stand upon a rock. It shall come to pass, while my glory passeth by, that I will put thee in the cleft of the rock, and will cover thee with my hand while I pass by. And I will take away mine hand, and thou shalt see my back parts. That's been an unfortunate translation. What they would see, a representation of God. Because God is a spirit. They that worship him must worship him in spirit and in truth. But God says, but my face shall not be seen. That is only a representation of God. Now, the glory, the Shekinah glory was that. You remember the Lord Jesus said that when he came the second time, that would be the sign of the Son of Man in heaven. I think that sign is the Shekinah glory. I'm of the opinion that that's what it will be. But in that day, God's glory was revealed. Now, when Christ came, he took upon himself human flesh. And when he did, the glory was not there, you see. It was not there when he came. He took a very humble place. But he was God, you see. And therefore, that's the reason he could say, he that hath seen me hath seen the Father. Now, you and I today are not going to see God. We're going to see the Lord Jesus Christ. And he will be in human form, because that's what he took when he was down here. And he today is in a glorified body. And we shall be like him. This is the anticipation and the hope of the believers, those who are walking today by faith, friends. And that's the way Moses is going to walk. But now he says, your presence must go with us. And we need his presence today, friends, to face the problems of every day. This brings us to the end of chapter 33. We take up at chapter 34. And until then, may God richly bless you, my beloved.
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0: It's the question of the ages and a question that confronts us today. 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
0: In ancient times, Job asked this question. How can someone be right with God? Paul asked this question to the Galatian Christians who were seduced and misled away from faith when he asked, how did you receive the Spirit? By the works of the law that you do, by your efforts, or by the hearing of faith? You see, the only answer that gets you into heaven is the answer of Jesus Christ. Because if we could work our way there, plus our faith, plus grace, but add any of our effort, then why did he need to die? Is it finished or not? And see, Jesus Christ died the perfect death. He lived the perfect life we couldn't live and died in our place and rose from the dead. So the answer to that question is faith alone in his perfect work. Are you trusting that today to be right with God? Look to Jesus. Let him save you.
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2: From the WXAI 12 First Warning Weather Center, I'm meteorologist Brian Slocum with your Friday and your weekend forecast. Clouds will be heavy today. A cooler northeast breeze will be drier too. Temperatures mid-80s today with heavy cloud cover but very comfortable breezes blowing through the

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4: Hello, everybody. Chief Mike here again from the Galax Fire Department with another segment of Chatting with the Chief. It may be hard to believe, but Halloween is right around the corner. Let's talk about some ways to keep you and your little monsters safe during this spooky time of year. Your decorations look fantastic, but please keep open flames and heat sources away from them. Corn stalks, dried flowers, and paper decorations can all catch fire easily. If you have a lit pumpkin, ensure that it is in a safe place, out of the way of those visiting goblins, doorsteps, and walkways. Talk to your kids about the importance of staying away from open flames and be sure they know how to stop, drop, and roll if their clothing catches fire. Make sure the kiddos never trick-or-treat alone and always have a flashlight and are wearing reflective clothing if they're anywhere near the street. Have a safe and happy Halloween, and as always, stay tuned to this station for more fire safety tips.

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0: I pledge allegiance to the flag of the United States of America and to the republic for which it stands, one nation, under God, indivisible, with liberty and justice for all.
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4: From the WXAI 12 First Warning Weather Center, I'm meteorologist Brian Slocum with your Friday and your weekend forecast. Clouds will be heavy today. A cooler northeast breeze will be drier too. Temperatures mid-80s today with heavy cloud cover, but very comfortable breezes blowing through the area. Lows in the 50s tonight. Rain from what's left of Hurricane Isaias could affect the Triad as early as Saturday morning. And periods of rain, even some pockets of heavy rain, will be possible through Sunday evening. Expect temperatures to be in the 60s most of the time. Southeast winds could warm us into the 70s by Sunday. Drier and breezy weather continues into Monday. Mountain temperatures will be in the upper 60s to near 70, mid-70s to upper 70s in the Triad. From the WXAI 12 First Warning Weather Center, I'm meteorologist Brian Slocum.
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0: Hi, this is William Googe of Cetera Planning Partners, heard here weekly with John and Gibb on Financial Fridays with Cousin Andy. We have turned the corner on the first half of 2026, and it has been an eventful and surprising first half. 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
2: 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Unbelievable. 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

Country Classics and Wade Hayes. Oh, you know what? We may talk with Wade Hayes a little bit later this morning, trying to get him scheduled on air with us today, as he's going to be playing in Mount Airy. Are you ready? And guess what? It's free. You know, it's for me. 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Everything kicking off Autumn Leaves Festival today, 9 o'clock. And today will probably be your best day to head out, and tomorrow morning especially, as we do have some rain moving in. We'll keep an eye on that. But tonight should be good. Wade Hayes is going to be there, and 7 o'clock show, the Blackman Amphitheater, 231 Spring Street, Mount Airy, North Carolina. Free admission. And head out to see Wade Hayes. He puts a great show on. I think you'll like it a lot. Here's Trisha Yearwood. She's in love with the boy.

Country classics right here. The good morning show. Cousin Andy be with you till 10 o'clock. All your favorites. And a finally Friday, October the 9th of 2026. So weather, we got us a hurricane, folks. And it's about 822 miles center of storm from us right now. About 822 miles is where it's sitting right now. Mix of clouds and sun early today, followed by cloudy skies for the afternoon of around 72. We'll give a complete rundown of weather coming up from our media partner here in just a little bit. But we'll see cloudy tonight, down to about 56. Going to be cool. Tomorrow will be a cool day, only around 59 for the mountains. You'll be some 60s for the triad. So tomorrow, nice cool fall day. And then looking at Saturday for that rain moving in the afternoon, about a 100%, near a quarter of an inch for us here, and periods of rain low 56 for Saturday night. And you'll see winds gust up to about 15 miles per hour, maybe a little higher gust, but with a 100% chance of rain for tomorrow night, and looking about 1 to 2 inches expected. Localized flooding is possible, so make sure to keep your radios turned up and your NOAA radios on as well for any flash flooding that could occur. Steady rain to start the morning for your Sunday. Showers will continue in the afternoon, high up around 65. Chance of rain is 90% Sunday morning, near a quarter of an inch. So looks like it is going to dump us some pretty good rains and get out of the drought for a lot of areas. But do be safe for the weekend. Keep your weather radars up and be on the watch for all that. But hey, we got great classics for you till then. First part of the weekend, not too bad. So get out there and enjoy your Friday, and also part of your Saturday till those rains come in. Dwight Yoakam, I Got You.

Good morning, good morning, good morning, Joe. Stand on it, Mel McDaniel, Tom Adams. You've been waiting on that one a long time, Tom. Had to get that one in for you this morning. Hope you're doing great. Have a good weekend, Tom. Enjoy all those great country classics. We're headed up to Roanoke now. We're going to head up to our station, WKVA 93.1, where we have all of our listeners there in the Roanoke-Vinton area tuned in. And always early in the mornings, we've got Chris, Little Mama, and all the guys in the Roanoke shop. They got us turned on. They're

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2: From the WXAI 12 First Warning Weather Center, I'm meteorologist Brian Slocum with your Friday and your weekend forecast. Clouds will be heavy today. A cooler northeast breeze will be drier too. Temperatures mid-80s today with heavy cloud cover but very comfortable breezes blowing through the area. Lows in the 50s tonight. Rain from what's left of Hurricane Isaias could affect the Triad as early as Saturday morning. And periods of rain, even some pockets of heavy rain, will be possible through Sunday evening. Expect temperatures to be in the 60s most of the time. Southeast winds could warm us into the 70s by Sunday. Drier and breezy weather continues into Monday. Mountain temperatures will be in the upper 60s to near 70, mid-70s to upper 70s in the Triad. From the WXAI 12 First Warning Weather Center, I'm meteorologist Brian Slocum.
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4: All right, let's check out those temperatures this morning and see where we're standing at. We're looking at temperature reading this morning at 50 degrees, overcast skies. Abingdon, Virginia, 50. Wilkesboro at 55. Our friends Winston-Salem and Greensboro checking in at 55 this morning. Martinsville, 52. Mount Airy, 52. Salem, the Roanoke area at 52. And New River Valley, Blacksburg at 50. And Independence, 50. Union, West Virginia, you're a little cooler there at 48. And overcast skies. Well, I just got official word. I'll be talking with Wade Hayes coming up here at, we'll do that about 8:30 this morning. Wade Hayes with me this morning. Spend a little time with him as we get ready for a big weekend for the Autumn Leaves Festival in Mount Airy. Wade Hayes going to open everything up tonight, and looking forward to chatting with Wade. Got to see him at Bodine's a few years back. Well, about a year and a half. But about a year, I guess. But anyway, he's a great guy. We look forward to having him on the show. We'll play some of his music and have a good time with him coming up 8:30 here on the Good Morning Show. Right now, though, it's Eddie Raven. On the way, got some Luke Bryan for you. And one of your favorite country classics here on the Good Morning Show. Look forward to talking to Jeff at Bodine's here at just after 8 o'clock.

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0: 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And this year, it's been named the number one festival in North Carolina by the North Carolina Association of Festivals and Events. 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
2: Classic Country 98.1 and the Good Morning, Good Morning, Good Morning show. We're going to check in with Jeff over at Bodine's here in just a little bit. We'll get a song or two in there and let's catch up with him, see what he's up to this weekend. I know he's got big things going on at Bodine's in Clemens, North Carolina, so hang out for that here in just a little bit. Also coming up around 8:30, going to be talking with Country Music. Great guy. Give us some great songs back in the 90s. Still sounds mighty good today. And the one and only Wade Hayes joining us. Talk about some great, great music and a great show appearance tonight at the Autumn Leaves Festival kicking off in Mount Airy. By the way, that kicks off at 9 o'clock today. The festival does, so I hope you can make it out and see all the great things they have in Mount Airy. It's a big one, and it'll be a great day for it. Free concert, though, tonight at the Blackman Amphitheater. It starts at 7 o'clock with Runaway Train kicking things off. Wade Hayes joins us in just a little bit, about 8:30, here at Classic Country 98.1. Let's get into some music here this morning. Back into your favorites, and here y'all want to. Let's do some Alabama, okay? How about Alabama? Here we go.

0: Another great country classic for you there at Alabama and High Cotton, kicking us off here in 8 o'clock hour. More of your favorites. I tell you what, let's check in. I told you, and as promised, he's on the line with me this morning. He's got a big weekend all planned. And Jeffrey at Bodine's, what's going on? Are you there?
1: And like it was last time, I can hardly hear you.
0: There you go. Now you should be good.
1: Yeah, I got you now.
0: We got a little button in here, and if that little button's not just right, we can't hear. I know I had a broadcast a couple weeks ago, and Buford's having trouble with that, but I see what he's talking about now. But we got you on there. Jeff, you doing good, buddy?
1: Blessed as always. Hope you are as well.
0: Amen. You got that right. Yeah. What's going on this week? Life treating you well?
1: Oh, well, we went to the fair. You know, that's always a good time. We went to the King Fair, too.
0: Kids,
1: we always just try to – we really want to go see Wade Hayes tonight, trying to find somebody to watch the little ones so we can run out there and check out that great show.
0: Well, I hope you get to. It looks like tonight's going to be the best of our weekend. So, I'm telling you. But, Wade Hayes is going to put a great show on. Of course, I got to see Wade Hayes at your place. And, man, did he do a great job. Great guy.
1: He's a real good guy. It's one of the nicest people I've ever met as far as, like, entertainment-wise. I mean, I've met a bunch of people over my years, and, everybody's got their own little egos and whatnot. He's pretty self-earth.
0: Yeah, very humble guy and a cattle farmer, and he is a good guy. And you're in for a treat tonight if you can make it out to Mount
1: Airy. Got that right.
0: Yes, sir. But what do you got going on? What do you got going on?
1: We got a little line dancing tonight. Excuse me. We got there's a band that used to be called the Whiskey Ridge Outlaws. They've kind of split up and made two different bands.
0: Uh-huh.
1: Well, they're going to be out there tonight with a little new gig, a new lineup, and my good friend Jackie's going to do line dancing. And tomorrow night, we've got Crazy Billy Crease on. And
0: uh-oh.
1: Buddy Eddie Clayton. Yep.
0: Uh-oh.
1: Doing a little jam fest for my birthday. And we're going to slam us indoors, per usual. I told my girlfriend last week, I go,

0: it's going to rain. And sure enough, I tried to actually, do the opposite thinking. If I say it's going to rain, maybe it won't, but, whatever.
1: Well, first of all, let me wish you a happy early birthday. The actual birthday is what, Sunday, I believe you said, right?
0: Yes, it's the 11th.
1: All right. Well, congratulations. Another great trip around the sun, my friend.
0: Man, I'm kind of a diva about my birthday, so I call it my birthday month.
1: Hey, why not? Yeah, I know. Boss Man, I like you. I was looking at your post on social media, Boss Man Birthday Jam, Saturday, October 10th.
0: My buddy Greg comes up with half this stuff, and I sometimes will tweak it a little bit, but I give him free range. I say, make it as ridiculous as humanly possible, and I love it. So.
1: So everybody's invited for your birthday, right?
0: Yeah, man. I mean, whoever wants to come out and have a good time, you don't want to have a good time, stay home. So that's about the only thing I tell people.
1: Man, you got Billy Creason out there. Eddie Clayton, I believe.
0: Eddie is the man. He's one of the most underrated musicians around. He's been playing music his whole life, kind of like Billy. And it's just going to be a good old time. Local scene. And I don't know if that's, I don't really care about having some kind of big hoopla for my birthday. I'd rather have my buddies and my friends, my family, and my tight-knit circle come out. I'm not a big showy human, so I just want my people there.
1: Absolutely. You want people to come out and have a good time. And you got that's going to be funny. It looks like you got hot dogs, hamburgers going to be served up.
0: Yeah. Well, we were going to, but obviously I'm not going to cook indoors, with a grill. So if it don't rain, if some kind of crazy something happens and this storm takes a hard right back out in the ocean,
1: we'll be
0: cooking hot dogs and hamburgers. And see what I've been doing on these bigger shows when we have these jam fests, I've been taking all the proceeds to the door go to the bands.
1: Uh-huh.
0: So been trying to make sure we support them correctly and make sure everybody's eating.
1: Yep, man, musicians, they gotta eat good. That's right.
0: they come out there and entertain everybody, and we don't get a lot of complaints about $5 or $10 at the door. But every once in a while, somebody say something, and I go, "Would you like to come out here and sing and set up your music for 5, 6, 7 hours and make $200 a person?" They're like, that don't sound that great. I go, exactly. So,
1: well, even
0: $5 or $10.
1: Even if it rains, the party must go on. You got a great indoor venue there too. So, folks,
0: it'll be just fine. It's just going to be what it is, and I've just come to not worry about nothing. What are you going to do in life? You can't just sit here and dwell on it, worry about it.
1: That's right.
0: Let it be. Have a good time and keep on moving.
1: Absolutely. Absolutely. Anything else you want to talk about you got coming up, Jeff, before we let you go?
0: Oh, we'll talk about that next little bit. I just want to holler at you. And obviously, like I said, the Wade Hayes thing, I think Tim Elliott's supposed to be out there on Saturday. I think that might get rained out. But if it don't, that'd be another great show for you guys that y'all are supporting. And I just want to call and say hello and appreciate everything you've done this year for us. And
1: yes, sir. We'll
0: come out to the old birthday jam fest this weekend. It's fine. I'll be there tonight and tomorrow night. So if you feel like coming out Friday and hanging out with me.
1: Yeah, y'all come out.
0: Come
1: out and celebrate with all the guys there. It's going to be a lot of fun, and everybody's invited. Tell them how to get there.
0: We're right here in Clemens, 6353 Cephas Drive.
1: Hey, before I let you go here, I'm going to do something here for you real quick. I know birthday's not – you said birthday's Sunday. I won't be here Sunday, so here you go.

0: All right. What do you think about that now, big guy?
1: I named my first daughter after Elvis Presley.
0: Oh, did you really?
1: Her name is Presley Cash Therrington. Yes, I love Elvis.
0: There you go, my friend.
1: Well, I appreciate you, my friend.
0: Yeah, I better let you go. I got to get back at it here, but you take care and look forward to a big night there and a big weekend at Bodine's Bar. You take care, Jeff.
1: Thank you, brother.
0: Happy birthday. Yes, thank you again. Bye now. Talk to you soon. Bye-bye. All right, guys and gals and boys and girls, come out. It's going to be a good time. Boss Man Birthday Jam, Saturday night, Bodine, 6353 Cephas Drive, Clemens, North Carolina. Hey, it'll be the place to be. They got great things going on always at Bodine's in Clemens. Looking for a lot of fun? Well, that's the place to be. Let's get back into the music here. Classic Country 98.1 and the Good Morning, Good Morning, Good Morning show. Montgomery Gentry.

me, they got great things going on always at Bodine's in Clemens. Looking for a lot of fun? Well, that's the place to be. Let's get back into the music here. Classic Country 98.1 and the Good Morning Show. Montgomery Gentry, Lonely and Gone, 13 after 8 o'clock.

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0: 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I'm Joy Powers, and I approve this message. 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

night. It's going to be a good night. Wade Hayes, you don't want to miss it. Coming up, Wade Hayes with us here at 8:30 on the Good Morning, Good Morning, Good Morning show.

0: Country classics, classic country. It's 98.1. Wade Hayes, old enough to know better. And right here at 8:34, we're glad to have a special guest join us this morning. And the one and only gave us some great country hits, including Old Enough to Know Better, I'm Still Dancing With You, and What I Meant to Say. I mean, some of the greats. Great voice from that 90s country era, and headed to Mount Airy tonight for a free concert during the 60th Annual Autumn Leaves Festival. Wade Hayes joining us right now. Good morning. How you doing today, Wade?
1: Man, I couldn't be better. How are you doing today?
0: Oh, man, we're doing fantastic, and always a lot better on Friday, if you know what I mean.
1: I hear you, brother. Well, I'll tell you what, I sure am looking forward to getting up there to, I guess, over there to North Carolina. I've got a lot of good friends there, and I love your state, and I'm looking forward to tonight.
0: Well, buddy, I tell you, a lot of folks are looking forward to seeing you. I've been talking to a lot of people. Said, oh, you're going to the Wade Hayes concert. You're going to see Wade tonight. And I said, you bet so. And everybody's looking forward to it. But
1: well, all right.
0: Yeah, so first of all, how you been doing? Life treating you well? I see you on social media out there at the cattle. You got a little small cattle farm. I guess it's small. Yeah. It may be big. I don't know. How big
1: is
0: it?
1: No, no. It's just a hobby farm. In fact, I'm sitting here watching a cow eating hay. It's been so dry.
0: Yeah.
1: Over in Tennessee here, I've had to put out hay already. So I'm just sitting out here at the truck getting ready to head to the airport and watching them chow down.
0: Oh,
1: and as far as life goes, everything is good. This is a busy month for us. October is, and I'm flying all over the place. But I'm very thankful for that.
0: That's great. You're still out getting the job done, working hard on time, and headed to Mount Airy tonight for the Autumn Leaves Festival. And have you spent much time in our part of North Carolina and southwestern Virginia over the years? I know you were at Bodine's in Clemens last year. I think it was September. I got to see you there, and what a great show there at the bar there. And by the way, some of the guys that were there said, make sure to tell Wade hello, and we really enjoyed that show.
1: Yeah, I had a good time there, and I do get to play North Carolina quite a bit. Like I say, there's some of the finest people there. Of course, the fellows I'm picking with tonight, they're friends of mine, and I always enjoy playing with them, and looking forward to tonight for sure.
0: Yeah, you're playing a free show tonight. What can folks expect when they come out to see you? What kind of stuff you be doing, Wade?
1: Well, of course, we'll be doing all the old hits from the 90s. You know, thank goodness that sound got popular again, and we've been real busy over the last couple of years with that. So we'll be doing all the old hits and hopefully bring back a good memory for somebody. And of course, I still continue to write songs, and we'll be doing some brand new stuff tonight, doing some stuff that everybody knows. I cut a covers album a couple of years ago, and we'll do a few songs off that. And we're, you know, just some good country music.
0: Oh,
1: 90s
0: awesome.
1: Country.
0: Yeah, there you go, buddy. Old Enough to Know Better. You know, that's one of your big hits back in, I think, 1994. What do you, when you look back at a song, what it did for your career, what comes to mind for you? Anything special?
1: Well, that song will always be very, very special to me because it was the first number one, and it was a multi-week number one. And it just got everything started for me, and I know a lot of people have scooted a boot on a dance floor to that one, and I love to see them out there singing that song. And you know, it's funny that song. Most of it's a true story about where I was at that time, and I know everybody was young at one time, and

0: and burning the candle at both ends, and it's fun to see people enjoying that and singing the song back to you.
1: Absolutely. You know, I got into radio, graduated from college in 90, and got into radio, started 1990, been in radio ever since, playing music.
0: Wow.
1: And so I you know, followed you right on down the line all the way through, and always enjoyed.
0: I appreciate that.
1: Yeah, I always enjoyed your music, Wade. You got some good stuff. And of course, too, you've been through some real challenges in life too. You've experienced a whole lot down the road, and you really have it. You said, but you're doing well now. You're getting out here and performing, and that's great.
0: I am. Yeah, I of course, a lot of people may not know, but a few years back, I went through a horrible bout with cancer and stage 4 colon cancer twice.
1: Yeah,
0: and it took me a few years to get rid of it. But I'll tell you, I thank God in the name of Jesus, I'm still around, and sincerely thankful to still be around and getting to play music, and it's a real blessing to get to do this for a living, and I try not to take it for granted. I'm very thankful.
1: Amen to that. And you do. You perform great. I hear fans out there talking about what a great guy you are, and they just really enjoy seeing your shows. And going back, you hear your songs, and they kind of take you back. What was you doing back in the 90s during that song? You know, the song just kind of takes you back. It does.
0: You know, that's what it's all about to me now. I love, this world, as we touched on it briefly before we got on the radio, but this world is crazy.
1: Yeah.
0: And everything that's going on is just nutso.
1: You got that right.
0: And if I can take somebody's mind off that for a moment, and remind them of a better time, and when things weren't so rough, that's what it's all about to me these days.
1: Me too.
0: I want to make people feel good and enjoy themselves and forget about everything for a minute.
1: Yeah, that's me too, Wade. You know, people say, well, you didn't talk about this, you didn't talk about that on my radio show, and I'm like, no, I'm not going to. I'm not going there with that. We're gonna play
0: some good
1: music and keep the show upbeat and positive. I said, don't you get enough of that in life nowadays? You have a choice. You can hear different things and some good music. But good point up there. But tell everybody one more time where they need to be tonight. Catch you in Mount Airy.
0: We are going to be at the Blackman Amphitheater, and I think show starts at 7 o'clock, if I'm not mistaken.
1: That's correct.
0: And just some great music and Earth. I know the fellas that are picking.

0: and shake hands and say hello and thank everybody for coming. I really appreciate it always.
1: And I imagine you'll have some of that Wade Hayes swag out there for folks to pick up too.
0: We might have some crap out there for people. Yeah. I don't know.
1: You will see what you got. Okay, everybody likes a Wade Hayes T-shirt or a koozie or something to have with them. But Wade, we do appreciate you and hope you have a good flight there into Charlotte, North Carolina, and then make your way on up to Mount Airy. Going to be a great time. Everybody's looking forward to it. We got a storm we're keeping an eye on, but everybody should be great tonight. And I know you've got. I was watching your social media post. I think you're going to be in Florida for tomorrow night.
0: Yes. Yeah. That's got us worried. We're flying. I won't get to sleep much tonight, but flying down crack of dawn tomorrow down to Florida, be down there a couple of days and then back home. So hopefully this hurricane will hold off good enough for us to get down there.
1: I hope so. I hope you have a good, safe flight there. And then have you got something too going on Sunday too, right?
0: Yeah. I got another over in Reddington Beach. In Florida.
1: Okay.
0: Sunday night.
1: So two shows in Florida after Mount Airy. Man, you are a busy man. Who's going to take care of your wife taking care of the cat or where are you going?
0: Yeah. She's there's not much going on with him right now, but she watches over him, and I appreciate that very much.
1: Yes, sir. Well, Wade, buddy, everybody, Classic Country 98.1. I want to thank Wade and for taking a little time with us this morning. We appreciate you. Looking forward to the show tonight, Mount Airy. Remember, tonight, 7 o'clock at the Blackman Amphitheater during the 60th Annual Autumn Leaves Festival. Runaway Train gets things started. Wade Hayes follows
0: the
1: best.
0: Great band.
1: Best of all, free. They're going to pay for this and put you on there. That's great.
0: Heck yeah.
1: As I say, Wade, if it's free, it's for me, buddy.
0: So, I hear you.
1: Yeah. Get out there, enjoy some great country music. That's what it's all about right here at Classic Country 98.1. Wade, anything else before we let you go?
0: Just want to say thank you to everybody for supporting me all these years and coming out and to hear the music. I sincerely appreciate it.
1: We're looking forward to it. You take care and be careful, okay, Wade?
0: All right, we'll see you soon.
1: All right, talk to you soon. All right, folks, take care now. Bye-bye. Classic Country 98.1 and the Good Morning Show. We're going to continue here with some more great country. I want to play another Wade. I like Wade a lot. He's a good guy. That's going to be a great show. And, you got to come out tonight. Which one do we not play? I don't know. Let me find one here. Here's one. It's called What I Meant to Say. Let's play this one. We haven't played this one in a while. Wade Hayes. Come out tonight, folks. It's going to be a great show.

0: 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On his watch, the national debt has more than doubled. Surveillance cameras are going up in our neighborhoods, and the government keeps finding new ways to interfere in our lives. 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I'm Joy Powers, a farmer, small business owner, and mom. 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I'm Joy Powers, and I approve this message. 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
3: From the WXAI 12 First Warning Weather Center, I'm meteorologist Brian.

0: Ryan Slocum with your Friday and your weekend forecast. Clouds will be heavy today. A cooler northeast breeze will be drier too. Temperatures mid-80s today with heavy cloud cover, but very comfortable breezes blowing through the area. Lows in the 50s tonight. Rain from what's left of Hurricane Isaias could affect the Triad as early as Saturday morning. And periods of rain, even some pockets of heavy rain, will be possible through Sunday evening. Expect temperatures to be in the 60s most of the time. Southeast winds could warm us into the 70s by Sunday. Drier and breezy weather continues into Monday. Mountain temperatures will be in the upper 60s to near 70, mid-70s to upper 70s in the Triad. From the WXAI 12 First Warning Weather Center, I'm meteorologist Brian Slocum.
1: All right, Brian, thank you very much. Temperature reading at 53 here at Galax. It's overcast. We have Mount Airy, or Abingdon, Virginia, 53. Our friends Wilkesboro checking in at 58. Winston-Salem, Greensboro, 59. Martinsville, 56. Mount Airy, 56. Salem and the Roanoke area at 56 this morning. And our friends in the New River Valley, Blacksburg, 53, Independence at 54, Union, West Virginia, home of Doris Doss. Doris, good morning. Like to pick with Doris there. It's 53 degrees.
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0: WBRF Galax, Mount Airy, Winston-Salem, Greensboro. 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
1: All right, let's do another Wade Hayes song for you this morning. This is a newer song you come out with, and let's give it a listen to. Are you ready? You got to come out to the show tonight. This is a good song. Here we go. Wade Hayes, Classic Country 98.1.

as I watched you walk away and slam the front door. I knew I should have stopped you and apologized, but baby, I was mesmerized at the jiggle.

Oh, the jingle, Wade Hayes. I'm sure he'll do that one for you tonight, too. Hope you can make it out. Classic country in the good morning show rolls right along here. It's 5 minutes after 9 o'clock. I want to hear finally Friday. I haven't got that one on yet. We're going to do that. It's been a busy morning. And coming up here at 9:30, I've got to get John and Gib on with me for It's Your Money, Your Money Matters, Financial Fridays. And, of course, I know John was off last week. He's had quite the adventure last week. And I understand maybe a little camping for him. And can't wait to hear some of his camping stories. We don't have a lot of time, but hopefully he'll share a story or two with us this morning on the financial show at 9:30. I love to pick with him about camping. And he's got to tell us about his stinky slinky hose to the RV, if he got to do all that or not. We'll get to hear some of that hopefully this morning. I don't know if we'll talk about the stinky slinky or not, but finally Friday. It's Jones for you on the Good Morning, Good Morning, Good Morning show. Happy Friday.

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All right, there you go. Jake Owen getting ready for the weekend. I hope you are too. 11 minutes after 9 o'clock, Classic Country of the Good Morning. Good morning, good morning show. Cousin Andy, and we've got the financial show at 9:30. That's on the way. National Day today. What is it? Oh, here's a good one for today. National Motorcycle Ride Day. Oh, yeah. Oh, you motorcycle riders, it's your big day. Get out there and enjoy. Going to be a beautiful day for it. Promoting the culture freedom of riding motorcycles, encouraging riders to hit the open road. So y'all be careful out there. Look for the cycles on the roads today, National Motorcycle Ride Day. Leaves are starting to change. You're going to see some beautiful fall colors and just have a good time on that bike today. Yeah, enjoy. I Love Yarn Day, celebrating the art, creativity, community of knitting, crocheting, and fiber crafts. If you like to do all that, it's Yarn Day. It's your day to shine on that, too. Oh, here's a good National Moldy Cheese Day, celebrating that distinct age blue and mold ripened cheeses. Oh, have some of your favorite today. National Curious Events Day, encouraging people to look into strange, unusual, or unexplained historical and everyday occurrences. There you go. Curious

0: Curious George. No, National Curious Events Day. What else do we have here? It's see. I think that's it. That's the national days today. Here from Classic Country 98.1 of the Good Morning. Good morning. Good morning, show. Gotta take a little commercial break here. We'll be back with more of those classics you love after the break. Classic Country 98.1.
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5: All right, we got birthday shout-outs for you right now. Let's see who's celebrating a birthday. If you're celebrating today, I hope it's going to be an awesome day for you. Celebrate all day long. All weekend long. Oh, Gerald Collins having a birthday. Mr. Gerald, happy, happy birthday today. Ann Delp on the list today celebrating. Jack Jones is celebrating today. Dan Thornton is having a birthday. Dan, happy birthday to you. And want to get to Landon Hunter out of Stokes County. And I heard he just got married here recently. And your nephew called your birthday in. Landon wanted to say how proud he was of you and what a great, great man you've turned out to be. And he said your dad's real proud of you too, Landon, and want to wish you a big happy birthday today. Others on the list today, Tammy Goad is celebrating a birthday today. Tammy, happy birthday. Savannah Dillard on our list today. Jay Martin also celebrating. Sam Beasley's on the list. Faith Hennis is on the list today. Happy birthday to you. And all of us want to wish you a happy, happy day.

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2: From the WXAI 12 First Warning Weather Center, I'm meteorologist Brian Slocum with your Friday and your weekend forecast. Clouds will be heavy today. A cooler northeast breeze will be drier too. Temperatures mid-80s today with heavy cloud cover but very comfortable breezes blowing through the area. Lows in the 50s tonight. Rain from what's left of Hurricane Isaias could affect the Triad as early as Saturday morning. And periods of rain, even some pockets of heavy rain, will be possible through Sunday evening. Expect temperatures to be in the 60s most of the time. Southeast winds could warm us into the 70s by Sunday. Drier and breezy weather continues into Monday. Mountain temperatures will be in the upper 60s to near 70, mid-70s

0: 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From the WXII 12 First Warning Weather Center, I'm meteorologist Brian Slocum.
1: All right, Brian, thank you very much. 9:23, we're going to get back into some more great music. And I think they sent me one more Wade Hayes song. I'm going to play that as we get ready for a big show in Mount Airy tonight. We're having this our little pre-concert here this morning. Wade Hayes, and this is some newer stuff. It's a kind of beachy sound to it. Bottom of My Glass, Wade Hayes. Hey, you guys come out tonight. It's going to be a great show. Free show, Mount Airy. And these guys, just they got it going on. Here we go. Give it a listen to. It's what you're going to miss tonight if you don't come out. You're going to miss this. It's free. What do you got to lose? Come out. One and only Wade Hayes, Mount Airy, opening up Autumn Leaves Festival. By the way, that's underway now in Mount Airy, Autumn Leaves Festival.

08 Hayes, Mount Airy, North Carolina. What a great show it's going to be. Great song right there, too. Bottom of My Glass, it's classic country. And the good morning, good morning, good morning show. You know, it's been a great week. I appreciate all of you out there always listening in, getting your day started with us here. And you take care. Have yourself a good weekend. I'm going to be with John and Gibb on our show coming up here at 9:30. Yeah, it's all about your money. Your money matters. Classic country. No, we don't want weather again. Sorry about that.

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1: It's your money and your money matters.
2: All right, and the guys are here. John's back with us. Gibbs here. How you doing, guys?
3: We're doing great, David. Nyman is here also, so that we have a full house.
4: Full house. All
5: John right. is ready to be back.
4: Ready. Dorothy, there's no place like home. You know, you tap your shoes and you get home. We'll talk more about the trip and what
3: I saw. I want to hear the because you had so many takeaways from this trip, which were just amazing.
4: Yes.
3: I'd like to know what the number one takeaway was.
4: All right. The number one takeaway for me is I saw what America was built.

0: And what I meant by that and mean by that is I had a trifecta trip of fishing, wildlife observation, and cowboying. And in cowboying and really cowboying, I was around a group of people that work ethic was number one.
1: Right.
0: Materialism was not important. What was important, I need a good horse and I need a good dog. What I also exhibited is people helping people. I had the opportunity to watch 1,000 head of cattle get traded.
1: Woo.
0: And I saw the businessman who was going to buy them, and I stood beside him, and the businessman that was going to sell
1: them. And they have scale that dates back over 100 years.
0: And there's $1 million going to change hands here. Now, in our world of Wall Street, it can get tough and it can get cutthroat. Here were two gentlemen that shook hands and said, okay, we're going to be a little different, and we're going to pass things $1 million from one hand to the other hand, but we're going to do it in a gentlemanly manner. And if we have an agreement, we're going to work it out and we'll shake hands and say good. And they stood there face to face, shoulder to shoulder, little bit of difference, $1 million in transferring, and they were able to work out differences. And so work ethic, helping people, non-materialism, except needs for what it takes you to get through the day. And then to be in the Centennial Valley in Montana and see what God has created and presented to us to work in, the garden to work in, was what America to me was.
1: We didn't say where you were. You were in Jackson Hole.
0: No, I was in. I was in Centennial Valley.
1: How far from Jackson?
0: In Montana. It's a pretty good way.
1: Okay, so one's Wyoming and one's Montana.
0: If you think of Dillon, Montana, I was right below Dillon, Montana. Okay. I was at the west side of Yellowstone. If you've been to Mammoth, Yellowstone Park is magnificent.
1: Mm-hmm, it really is.
0: Do you know who the president was that established
1: Roosevelt?
0: Yellowstone.
1: Roosevelt.
0: That's the go-to.
1: Yeah.
2: That's what I would have thought.
0: Ulysses S. Grant.
3: Oh, wow.
2: I'm gonna be honest, I always forget about that one.
0: Yeah. Ulysses S. Grant. But Roosevelt is
2: an important one.
1: Very important.
0: Did a whole lot more for Yellowstone. But work ethic, America, getting along, agreeing to disagree, but working through things, and the work ethic. I mean, cowboys and cowgirls.
1: Well, it's a family affair. I mean, the family, because it was an Anderson family.
0: Fourth generation.
1: Right. That are at work. So girls, boys, it didn't matter. They were all involved. Everybody was involved.
0: No, there was no sex discrimination there. The girls were as good, if not better, than the boys.
1: And no pronouns, though, right? Nobody had any pronouns?
0: No pronouns. It was just yes, sir, and no, sir. Yes, sir, and no, ma'am.
1: And ma'ams, okay.
0: And everybody had something to do. So America at its best is what I came away with, my number one.
3: And the camping experience. I told him you'd tell about the camping experience. What do you think?
0: I'll tell you about the camping experience. Let's go to the, because I'm not a camper, but we ventured off in an RV. We sure got that RV dirty, and we had a day cleaning it up. But let's go in with Tracy Lawrence, as any fool can see.

0: Fridays.
1: Don't touch your mic.
2: Well, is it me making this noise? Is that it? Is that bothersome?
3: That's it. Yeah, that's really loud.
2: So I'm the guilty one.
1: So he touches.
4: Oh,
2: that's a habit. It's obviously a bad.
4: He said, "Don't touch it."
1: We have to get duct tape and duct your hand.
2: Y'all gonna have to get some handcuffs for me. I want pictures of that.
1: I tell you the other thing about being in Montana on this trip is that completely and totally unplugged from news. Mm-hmm. Now I can't tell you how healthy that was, but from a news standpoint, obviously interest rates are still a touchy subject.
2: Very touchy. I think average 30-year mortgage nationally is now 7.4%.
1: Well,
4: I think it's higher than that. I think it's 7.6.
2: I was just listening to the
4: it might have come down a little bit.
2: I think it ticked down. But I think it ticked down. Yeah.
1: I remember the way some people are saying who are our age are saying. How you ought to get through that to somebody like David's age. Well, you ought to feel good about it. I had an 8% mortgage. When
4: I can't tell you the amount of times I hear that. I hear that.
1: What are you worried about? I had 8%.
2: I walk both ways up a hill to go to kindergarten.
1: Yeah, so, but anyway.
4: In the summer.
1: But mortgage rates, that's not, and gas, fuel prices. Mm-hmm. Now, it is evident all across the country, fuel and diesel is still a big deal.
2: Well, North Carolina, in fact, the governor signed it yesterday, the declaration to lower the, or to
4: take away the tax.
2: Yes, to not have it for the next couple of months. The gas
1: tax,
2: 41 cents. So that's roughly 10%.
1: North Carolina is one of the higher fuel taxes.
2: A lot of people don't know that until you have these types of situations.
1: Yeah.
2: So 41 cents is about $6 on a 15-gallon fill-up. That's
1: and then the news yesterday coming back was the accounting mistake that was reported in an AI company.

0: it was the first year student that would just got hired that gave the read the report wrong, you know. But anyway, there artificial intelligence technology is still driving the marketplace.
1: Oh yeah, for sure. 20% better way of saying it. S&P 500 right now in capitalization, 20% of that capitalization is Microsoft, Apple, and NVIDIA. Three stocks.
0: 20%
1: of the capitalization.
0: Okay.
1: Yeah. Right. So those three are...
2: That's pretty heavy.
1: That's pretty, yeah, that's heavy. Pretty heavy. So if you're buying the S&P 500 and then you say, you know what, I want to buy some Apple along with the S&P 500, you're just duplicating.
2: You're doubling up.
1: Yeah.
2: The other thing that's interesting is I've had a lot of conversations with clients recently of how much of my portfolio is in AI. And that is such a general question, because if it's the question of, okay, let's take those three companies, for example, very heavy in AI. But because AI has expanded so much, it feels like every company in the S&P 500 has some sort of relation to it now.
0: Yes. I had a client yesterday actually say to me, I'd like to reduce my exposure in technology. Well, do we want to sell Duke Energy? Well, why would you say that, John? Well, Duke Energy's providing electricity to run the AI. So,
2: yep.
0: Or do we want to sell Caterpillar? They're doing generators and motors to drive the AI.
2: And so. even the employees or the higher up executives are utilizing it in some form. So right. it's at what degree are we wanting to scale out, if you're wanting to scale out, and understanding the exposure and what is an AI company and what companies are just using AI to be more efficient.
0: Because I'll tell you the most interesting thing about technology and AI, that occurred on this trip. I had the great opportunity to work side by side by another fellow just like me, and he was in the industry I'm in. He manages money. He's in Montana. He has an office in his home, and he's managing money all over the United States.
1: One of the ranchers.
0: And in doing so, he's doing it through technology. And technology has created a virtual office and the ability for him to be in Montana, have a ranch, be a son of the rancher, be on a cattle drive, raise a family, and be in the money management business. And that's technology.
2: Yep.
0: Yeah. And so there's no getting away from it. It's here. It's here. So you're exactly right. Yep. Well, do we have just a question that I was asked a bunch? What is the speculation or the thought of rate increases, interest rate increases this year?
1: Well, we've had two.
0: Yes.
1: I would be surprised if we didn't see another rate increase, another 25 basis points.
2: Yeah, we had whatever it was last week, 2 weeks ago. It felt like there was a small decrease in the probability, not much. It probably went from like 80 to 70, and I feel like we're right back where we were.
0: Okay,
2: so it's probably
1: which means we really haven't predicted the increases or decreases very well in the last couple of years, so we might be totally wrong.
0: Right. All right.
1: Take that with a grain of salt.
0: There you go. Waylon Jennings, only daddy that I'll walk the line.

0: All right, we're back catching up with John's camping adventure off air. Sounds like a good time, John. Glad you got to experience.
1: Oh,
0: it
1: was just a fabulous time.
0: That's great. That's great.
1: From the standpoint of the market, the market really didn't change. I'll just take the last week when being gone.
2: It was a good time for you to go.
1: Even with what's going on, it didn't change. The Middle East still continues to be a potential problem for the world as well as the stock market.
3: Were you hoping you were going to come back to it?
2: It was obvious.
1: I was hoping
2: a clean slate. Clean slate was going to come back and all advantaged.
1: And oil was moving.
3: Diesel was $4 a gallon.
2: $4 a gallon. It was all just a really bad dream.
1: But that's not happening now.
3: Nope.
2: Did you know that in the last 23 midterm elections, 21 times the S&P 500 has been up the month before and 2 months after, and usually there's a big rally after a midterm election. So leading into the election, which we're a month away,
1: right?
2: So 30 days away, there's a rally that continues for the 2 months after the midterms. Mm-hmm. 21 out of 23 times. Now, it doesn't mean it's going to happen this time, but it is setting up to be a good end of the year and a good start for next year.
1: You know, from a stock market standpoint, even if there is a change in the power structure within the, even if both of them flipped and went Democrat and you have Trump as, you know, Trump is going to have the veto issue. Mm-hmm. If you have a Democratic House, a Republican Senate, or vice versa, you're going to have gridlock.
3: Mm-hmm.
1: And the market likes gridlock. The
3: market loves gridlock.
2: Loves it. And that's why 21 out of 23 midterms that we've had these rallies, because it's a celebration of they can't screw it up too badly.
1: Right.
3: They like gridlock, and they just like certainty of you're coming up to midterms to see what happens, and then it happens, and then the market
1: right. So from all practical points, in terms of just the pure midterm election, folks don't need to get all wound up and anxious and change portfolios because of outcomes of election. It really won't matter in the next 6 months or year.
2: In fact, if you start tinkering with your portfolio, you

0: maybe doing yourself an injustice.
1: Right. Right.
0: So I would be very hesitant to be making big overhauls in your portfolio right now, except if you were trying to do end of the year tax planning.
2: Yep.
1: Correct. Yep. Correct. All right. Song of the week is Reba McEntire. Reba is a music icon. She is an actress, a businesswoman, and she's known as Queen of Country. Before she started singing, she was a champion barrel racer.
0: I did not know that.
1: Rodeo. Wow. She was rodeo. And Red Steagall heard her sing in 1974 at a rodeo, the National Anthem.
2: National Anthem, yep.
1: And at that rodeo, her career got launched.
0: Huh. And she does a lot of commercials now, too, especially for real estate.
1: Yeah. So we'll listen to Reba McEntire and Walk On.

0: Miss Reba, there you go, guys.
1: There you go. You got the question of the week, Cousin Andy.
0: Good question this week. In traveling lately, what effects are you seeing in the economy, and what are folks' attitude about the economy?
1: I think I came away with the two biggest effects that I saw was inflation. Mm-hmm. Things are expensive. I was thinking about it as I was flying back. Average meals, just for myself, with no alcohol involved, but you wanted to have a meat and three, $40.
2: Shoof.
1: Breakfast. But
2: this was as you were traveling, or this was in Montana?
1: Both.
2: Or both. Okay.
1: Both. A bagel and coffee.
3: Was this also airport food?
1: Just average in everything.
3: Airports you got to throw out.
1: Okay. average in Montana, a bagel and a cup of coffee.
4: Yep.
1: $8.
4: Yep.
1: All right. So inflation is real.
2: Mm-hmm.
1: Gas, diesel out there. I saw diesel as high as about $6.59.
4: Yep.
1: Wow. So inflation is big. The other thing that really came away from it is politics. Politics, even though Montanians, I'll say it different, even though ranchers don't really get plugged in and worry about what's going on in Washington, what the president says about beef. Now, I was with beef farmers. It's creating chaos for them.
2: Mm-hmm.
1: Remember when he came out and said he was going to open up the Brazilian market?
0: Yep.
1: And it dropped the price of beef. Mm-hmm. And so that had an immediate effect on the sale of beef for these ranchers, but paying

0: for seed and feed and equipment, that didn't drop. So their money source is going down by a statement. And then the reality of that statement is there wasn't going to be enough beef coming out of Brazil to make a difference.
1: Right.
0: But the statement out of Washington was affecting them on a daily basis. I talked to truckers. They said the very same thing. Mm. Washington is creating volatility and havoc for them. The other thing that I came away with is people are still spending money.
1: Mm-hmm.
0: And so even though it's expensive, even though Washington is creating volatility in what's being said, people are still spending money.
2: Well, they're spending money because they're making money in their portfolios.
0: Right.
3: And just in general.
2: In general,
3: incomes
2: are up.
3: Yep.
2: And so are your portfolios. So that's the positive of all this, and that's why I said earlier, don't jimmy with your portfolios right now. If you're doing well, just let's get through the midterms and then take a look at it.
0: Now, there was a sense in everybody I talked to of concern and not being happy with how things are. But that level of concern and not being happy had not changed what they were doing.
2: Right.
0: It was just a presence in the back of their mind that they knew things were tough. And they weren't heading for the hills yet and hunkering down. They were still working. They had the ability to still work through it and move forward. And that was the takeaway that I came away.
3: Yeah, and one of the other things is the Conference Board Consumer Confidence Index, man, that's a mouthful, is near a 12.5-year low just because of the news and the noise going on is the major thing, and people feel more pressured. So even if they're making more money, they're making the realization of my groceries are costing more, gas is costing more. So
2: you've
3: I might
2: got
3: be
2: the added
3: more,
2: addition
3: but.
2: Now of fraud in just about everything related to the government. So there's just the distrust that has always been there is now at a monumental, I think, peak.
0: So I think the real question we'll have to end. I think the real question is. How long would this go on? And if it continues to go on like this, will that ultimately tip the scale and people begin to not spend as much? They begin to pull back, they hunker down. At this point in time, that's not on the horizon and you need to stay in the game. But that's what I came away with from an economic standpoint.
3: Yep.
0: So,
2: all right.
0: Good to be back, fellas.
2: Good to have you.
0: Thank you for holding the fort down. Cousin Andy, good to be with you. We're here each and every week. David, how do people get in touch with us?
3: Give us a call at 336-544-6800. 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
0: That's right. And we do it each and every week because it is your money.
2: And your money matters.
3: See you all next week.
4: Have a good weekend, guys. See ya.
0: See you, buddy. Roll Tide.

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0: 12 First Warning Weather Center. I'm meteorologist Brian Slocum with your Friday and your weekend forecast. Clouds will be heavy today. A cooler northeast breeze will be drier too. Temperatures mid-80s today with heavy cloud cover but very comfortable breezes blowing through the area. Lows in the 50s tonight. Rain from what's left of Hurricane Isaias could affect the Triad as early as Saturday morning, and periods of rain, even some pockets of heavy rain, will be possible through Sunday evening. Expect temperatures to be in the 60s most of the time. Southeast winds could warm us into the 70s by Sunday. Drier and breezy weather continues into Monday. Mountain temperatures will be in the upper 60s to near 70, mid-70s to upper 70s in the Triad. From the WXAI 12 First Warning Weather Center, I'm meteorologist Brian Slocum.
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1: 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This festival is something special, proudly hosted by the Greater Mount Airy Chamber of Commerce and brought to you in part by the North Carolina Education Lottery. 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
2: Hello, everyone. Chief Mike here from the Galax Fire Department with another segment of Chatting with the Chief. School is back in session, and all the parents said, amen. First off, thank you to all our area teachers, administrators, school resource officers, and bus drivers for keeping our kiddos safe and teaching them daily. Now it's your turn. Have you taught your children fire safety at home? Have you taught them exactly what to do if the fire alarm goes off in your house? Please teach them to stay low and go and crawl out of your house. Teach them two ways out of every room in your house, especially their bedroom. Show them your family's outside meeting place, the place where your family meets together in the event of an emergency. Teach them to never re-enter a burning building and to get out and stay out. Teach them how to dial 911 and that matches and lighters are not toys. Take the time to teach your kids fire safety. Their life depends on it. Thank you all. Thank you to all of our school staff, and prayers up for a fantastic year. 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
2: Welcome to WXAI 12 First Warning Weather Center. I'm meteorologist Brian Slocum with your Friday and your weekend forecast. Clouds will be heavy today. A cooler northeast breeze will be drier too. Temperatures mid-80s today with heavy cloud cover but very comfortable breezes blowing through the area. Lows in the 50s tonight. Rain from what's left of Hurricane Isaias could affect the Triad as early as Saturday morning, and periods of rain, even some pockets of heavy rain, will be possible through Sunday evening. Expect temperatures to be in the 60s most of the time. Southeast winds could warm us into the 70s by Sunday. Drier and breezy weather continues into Monday. Mountain temperatures will be in the upper 60s to near 70, mid-70s to upper 70s in the Triad. From the WXAI 12 First Warning Weather Center, I'm meteorologist Brian Slocum.
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Alan Jackson, Brooks and Dunn, George Strait, their home in Southern Virginia and the Piedmont Triad. 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

0: cousin Stu trying to have lunch at Mayflower 2 with Uncle Gus, and these two characters walked up, and they loved their lunch from us here, and they've been hearing about it on Classic Country. 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
1: My name's Travis Hawkins, and I'm from Sandy Ridge, North Carolina, and I absolutely love the baby flounder and the popcorn shrimp.
0: How about this fella right here?
2: Terry Tilly from Sandy Ridge. I like my meal, too. It's really good. I always eat here. If I ever go to Mayflower, I eat the one in Royal Hall.
0: All right.
2: Right off of 52.
0: Y'all found it. Y'all found me, and I got to shake your hand and meet you. Got some business cards. God bless you guys. Hey, come in to Mayflower. We got some seafood. We got some other stuff, too. I had the salmon today. Unbelievable. And John, my buddy here, had the financial guy on the radio. What'd you have, John?
3: 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Popcorn shrimp.
0: How was it?
4: 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It was good.
0: All right. It's all good. Exit 118 in Rural Hall. And tell them you heard about it right here. On what station is it, guys?
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7: How are we to live in the end time as Christians? 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
2: From the WXAI 12 First Warning Weather Center, I'm meteorologist Brian Slocum with your Friday and your weekend forecast. Clouds will be heavy today. A cooler northeast breeze will be drier too. Temperatures mid-80s today with heavy cloud cover but very comfortable breezes blowing through the area. Lows in the 50s tonight. Rain from what's left of Hurricane Isaias could affect the Triad as early as Saturday morning. And periods of rain, even some pockets of heavy rain, will be possible through Sunday evening. Expect temperatures to be in the 60s most of the time. Southeast winds could warm us into the 70s by Sunday. Drier and breezy weather continues into Monday. Mountain temperatures will be in the upper 60s to near 70, mid-70s to upper 70s in the Triad. From the WXAI 12 First Warning Weather Center, I'm meteorologist Brian Slocum.
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6: From the WXAI 12 First Warning Weather Center, I'm meteorologist Brian Slocum with your Friday and your weekend forecast. Clouds will be heavy today. A cooler northeast breeze will be drier too. Temperatures mid-80s today with heavy cloud cover but very comfortable breezes blowing through the area. Lows in the 50s tonight. Rain from what's left of Hurricane Isaias could affect the Triad as early as Saturday morning. And periods of rain, even some pockets of heavy rain, will be possible through Sunday evening. Expect temperatures to be in the 60s most of the time. Southeast winds could warm us into the 70s by Sunday. Drier and breezy weather continues into Monday. Mountain temperatures will be in the upper 60s to near 70, mid-70s to upper 70s in the Triad. From the WXAI 12 First Warning Weather Center, I'm meteorologist Brian Slocum.
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4: 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I'm Kyle Rickey. 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
2: From the WXAI 12 First Warning Weather Center, I'm meteorologist Brian Slocum with your Friday and your weekend forecast. Clouds will be heavy today. A cooler northeast breeze will be drier too. Temperatures mid-80s today with heavy cloud cover but very comfortable breezes blowing through the area. Lows in the 50s tonight. Rain from what's left of Hurricane Isaias could affect the Triad as early as Saturday morning. And periods of rain, even some pockets of heavy rain, will be possible through Sunday evening. Expect temperatures to be in the 60s most of the time. Southeast winds could warm us into the 70s by Sunday. Drier and breezy weather continues into Monday. Mountain temperatures will be in the upper 60s to near 70, mid-70s to upper 70s in the Triad. From the WXAI 12 First Warning Weather Center, I'm meteorologist Brian Slocum.
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warm us into the 70s by Sunday. Drier and breezy weather continues into Monday. Mountain temperatures will be in the upper 60s to near 70, mid-70s to upper 70s in the Triad. From the WXII 12 First Warning Weather Center, I'm meteorologist Brian Slocum.

0: cousin Stu trying to have lunch at Mayflower 2 with Uncle Gus, and these two characters walked up, and they loved their lunch from us here, and they've been hearing about it on Classic Country. 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
1: My name's Travis Hawkins, and I'm from Sandy Ridge, North Carolina, and I absolutely loved the baby flounder and the popcorn shrimp.
0: How about this fella right here?
2: Terry Tilly from Sandy Ridge. I like my meal, too. It's really good. I always eat here. If I ever go to Mayflower, I eat the one in Rural Hall.
0: All right.
2: Right off of 52.
0: Y'all found

0: meet you. Got some business cards. God bless you guys. Hey, come into Mayflower. We got some seafood. We got some other stuff, too. I had the salmon today. Unbelievable. And John, my buddy here, had the financial guy on the radio. What'd you have, John?
1: What'd you... Bob Corn Shrimp.
0: How was it?
2: Oh, boy, you're talking about good. It
0: all
2: was
0: right.
2: Good.
0: All right. It's all good. Exit 118 in Rural Hall. And tell them you heard about it right here. On what station is it, guys?
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2: From the WXAI 12 First Warning Weather Center, I'm meteorologist Brian Slocum with your Friday and your weekend forecast. Clouds will be heavy today. A cooler northeast breeze will be drier too. Temperatures mid-80s today with heavy cloud cover but very comfortable breezes blowing through the area. Lows in the 50s tonight. Rain from what's left of Hurricane Isaias could affect the Triad as early as Saturday morning. And periods of rain, even some pockets of heavy rain, will be possible through Sunday evening. Expect temperatures to be in the 60s most of the time. Southeast winds could warm us into the 70s by Sunday. Drier and breezy weather continues into Monday. Mountain temperatures will be in the upper 60s to near 70, mid-70s to upper 70s in the Triad. From the WXAI 12 First Warning Weather Center, I'm meteorologist Brian Slocum.
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3: From the WXAI 12 First Warning Weather Center, I'm meteorologist Brian Slocum with your Friday and your weekend forecast. Clouds will be heavy today. A cooler northeast breeze will be drier too. Temperatures mid-80s today with heavy cloud cover, but very comfortable breezes blowing through the area. Lows in the 50s tonight. Rain from what's left of Hurricane Isaias could affect the Triad as early as Saturday morning. And periods of rain, even some pockets of heavy rain, will be possible through Sunday evening. Expect temperatures to be in the 60s most of the time. Southeast winds could warm us into the 70s by Sunday. Drier and breezy weather continues into Monday. Mountain temperatures will be in the upper 60s to near 70, mid-70s to upper 70s in the Triad. From the WXAI 12 First Warning Weather Center, I'm meteorologist Brian Slocum.
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2: From the WXAI 12 First Warning Weather Center, I'm meteorologist Brian Slocum with your Friday and your weekend forecast. Clouds will be heavy today. A cooler northeast breeze will be drier too. Temperatures mid-80s today with heavy cloud cover, but very comfortable breezes blowing through the area. Lows in the 50s tonight. Rain from what's left of Hurricane Isaias could affect the Triad as early as Saturday morning. And periods of rain, even some pockets of heavy rain, will be possible through Sunday evening. Expect temperatures to be in the 60s most of the time. Southeast winds could warm us into the 70s by Sunday. Drier and breezy weather continues into Monday. Mountain temperatures will be in the upper 60s to near 70, mid-70s to upper 70s in the Triad. From the WXAI 12 First Warning Weather Center, I'm meteorologist Brian Slocum.
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5: From the WXAI 12 First Warning Weather Center, I'm meteorologist Brian Slocum with your Friday and your weekend forecast. Clouds will be heavy today. A cooler northeast breeze will be drier too. Temperatures mid-80s today with heavy cloud cover but very comfortable breezes blowing through the area. Lows in the 50s tonight. Rain from what's left of Hurricane Isaias could affect the Triad as early as Saturday morning. And periods of rain, even some pockets of heavy rain, will be possible through Sunday evening. Expect temperatures to be in the 60s most of the time. Southeast winds could warm us into the 70s by Sunday. Drier and breezy weather continues into Monday. Mountain temperatures will be in the upper 60s to near 70, mid-70s to upper 70s in the Triad. From the WXAI 12 First Warning Weather Center, I'm meteorologist Brian Slocum.
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3: From the WXAI 12 First Warning Weather Center, I'm meteorologist Brian Slocum with your Friday and your weekend forecast. Clouds will be heavy today. A cooler northeast breeze will be drier too. Temperatures mid-80s today with heavy cloud cover but very comfortable breezes blowing through the area. Lows in the 50s tonight. Rain from what's left of Hurricane Isaias could affect the Triad as early as Saturday morning. And periods of rain, even some pockets of heavy rain, will be possible through Sunday evening. Expect temperatures to be in the 60s most of the time. Southeast winds could warm us into the 70s by Sunday. Drier and breezy weather continues into Monday. Mountain temperatures will be in the upper 60s to near 70, mid-70s to upper 70s in the Triad. From the WXAI 12 First Warning Weather Center, I'm meteorologist Brian Slocum.
4: Okay, Brian, if you're in the Piedmont Triad, looks like mainly cloudy skies for the Triad area right now. You're 75 degrees. Up here in the mountains, we have a cloud or two, but mainly we do have sunny skies, and it's 70 at the present time.

Just trying real hard to adjust. Howard and David, the Bellamy brothers, right there with Old Hippie opening things up. It's got to be Friday. It must be. Somebody told me it was, so we'll say it's Friday anyway. Here we are, ninth day in the month of October 2026. Buford Kegley in here till about 6 o'clock this evening. Hope you can stay with me because I have some of your favorite music on the way. Lots of interesting things, and we'll do the drive at 5, of course, during the 5 o'clock hour. So, hang with me if you will. Pretty nice day so far. We got the rain coming up for tomorrow, though. So, rain will be coming in tomorrow. As for today now, sunshine and clouds will be mixed up here in the mountains. And we have that right now. And 70 degrees, not a bad Friday at all. So stick around, the rain will be on its way tomorrow. The late Don Williams, listen to the radio all day long.

0: Dicky Lee, right here on a Friday afternoon. Ashes of Love, an old Johnny and Jack song for you.
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yes, from Reba, Take It Back, right here at Classic Country 98 on a finally Friday, 3:18, that's what time it is. Steve Warner right here with that small town girl.

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Johnny Duncan right there. Couldn't have been any better. We also heard from the late and great Dolly Parton right there with Jolene. Of course, that's a song that everybody knows about by now. But a few years ago, back, well, for instance, in 1988, Dolly told the audience at a concert that Jolene was based on a true story, which was why she didn't like to sing that song too often. And later on, of course, she did sing the song quite often at most concerts. But back then in 88, she just said a red-headed bank clerk used to flirt with her husband, Carl Dean, of course, was his name, at a local bank branch where they when they were newly wed. And she didn't like it too well, so she didn't like to really sing that song back then. But she got used to singing it, and she did quite often later on. But it's a song that's been around since 1973. She recorded that May 22nd out there at RCA's Studio B, May 22nd, 1973. Excuse me, that coffee just didn't go down right. Here we are at 3:31 in the afternoon, a busy, busy day already, finally Friday. Thank you for joining me. Buford in here with you. I know the rain isn't with us yet, but I can sure smell that rain. It's on its way.

0: Ramcat in downtown Winston-Salem presents two nights of Bluegrass Soul with the Steel Drivers Friday, October 16th and Saturday, October 17th. 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
1: Cousin Stu trying to have lunch at Mayflower 2 with Uncle Gus, and these two characters walked up and they love their lunch from us here, and they've been hearing about it on Classic Country. 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
3: 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I like my meal too. It's really good. I always eat here. If I ever go to Mayflower, I eat the one in Royal Hall.
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1: Y'all found me, and I got to shake your hand and meet you. 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God bless you guys. Hey, come into Mayflower. We got some seafood. We got some other stuff, too. I had the salmon today. Unbelievable. And John, my buddy here, had the financial guy on the radio. 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
1: How was it?
5: 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It was good.
1: All right. It's all good. Exit 118 in Rural Hall. And tell them you heard about it right here on what station is it, guys?
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9: From the WXAI 12 First Warning Weather Center, I'm meteorologist Brian Slocum with your Friday and your weekend forecast. Clouds will be heavy today. A cooler northeast breeze will be drier too. Temperatures mid-80s today with heavy cloud cover, but very comfortable breezes blowing through the area. Lows in the 50s tonight. Rain from what's left of Hurricane Isaias could affect the Triad as early as Saturday morning. And periods of rain, even some pockets of heavy rain, will be possible through Sunday evening. Expect temperatures to be in the 60s most of the time. Southeast winds could warm us into the 70s by Sunday. Drier and breezy weather continues into Monday. Mountain temperatures will be in the upper 60s to near 70, mid-70s to upper 70s in the Triad. From the WXAI 12 First Warning Weather Center, I'm meteorologist Brian Slocum.
10: And if you're in the Piedmont Triad area today, it's mainly cloudy down there at the moment, 75 degrees for the Triad. And let's go over to Hungry Mother State Park in southwestern Virginia, over there in Marion. Hungry Mother State Park, the park's main feature is a 108-acre lake and with a sandy beach, too. Opened June 1936, Hungry Mother State Park is one of the six original Virginia

0: the state parks. Great park over there. And it's mostly cloudy in Marion right now, 71 degrees. Where I'm standing here at Classic Country 98, we have a mix of clouds and sun and 70.
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Oh, you can find out who your friends are. Tracy Lawrence right here. Friday afternoon. Thank you for joining me. Buford in here with you all afternoon long till evening begins, till the clock hits 6 p.m. So stay with me. Got a flood watch in effect, too. Yes, I remember that. We knew that. We've been knowing that for days and days. That flood watch will be in effect for a couple of 3 days. After Monday, we'll be all right. So if we can get through Monday, we'll have enough water to do us for a while, I think. 347, we're partly cloudy where I'm standing right now up here in the mountains of southwest Virginia. Partly cloudy and 70 degrees out there.

Fest 2026, Saturday, November 14th, the Ramcat in downtown Winston-Salem comes alive with The Travelers, Dandelion, an Ella Langley tribute featuring Megan Doss, and a special two-hour headlining show from Jukebox Rehab. This is the final Jukebox Rehab reunion ever. 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Doors open at 6 and the music starts at 7. 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They're serving up food from 6 to 10. 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

0: The late and great Lynn Anderson right there. Keep Me in Mind.
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4: Hello, everybody. Chief Mike here again from the Galax Fire Department with another segment of Chatting with the Chief. It may be hard to believe, but Halloween is right around the corner. Let's talk about some ways to keep you and your little monsters safe during this spooky time of year. Your decorations look fantastic, but please keep open flames and heat sources away from them. Corn stalks, dried flowers, and paper decorations can all catch fire easily. If you have a lit pumpkin, ensure that it is in a safe place, out of the way of those visiting goblins, doorsteps, and walkways. Talk to your kids about the importance of staying away from open flames and be sure they know how to stop, drop, and roll if their clothing catches fire. Make sure the kiddos never trick-or-treat alone and always have a flashlight and are wearing reflective clothing if they're anywhere near the street. Have a safe and happy Halloween, and as always, stay tuned to this station for more fire safety tips.
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0: Travis Tritt on the show this afternoon with that modern-day Bonnie and Clyde song here on a Friday afternoon. And Halloween's just around the corner. Yes, it is. Not far away. And today is National Haunted House Day. Good day to visit a haunted house. Don't visit mine, though. I'm not sure if it's haunted or not. But anyway, you can visit a haunted house or haunted attraction today. Perhaps you can make it to one of the best in the nation. And if you run a haunted attraction, donate some of your profits to a charity or non-profit today. And if you don't have a charity in mind, consider donating to Don't Be a Monster, the anti-bullying non-profit started by the founders of National Haunted House Day. And it is today. So visit a real haunted house if you get a chance today. And check out the day's official website and Facebook page, too, on National Haunted House Day today. And get ready for Halloween.
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3: From the WXAI 12 First Warning Weather Center, I'm meteorologist Brian Slocum with your Friday and your weekend forecast. Clouds will be heavy today. A cooler northeast breeze will be drier too. Temperatures mid-80s today with heavy cloud cover, but very

0: Very comfortable breezes blowing through the area. Lows in the 50s tonight. Rain from what's left of Hurricane Isaias could affect the Triad as early as Saturday morning. And periods of rain, even some pockets of heavy rain, will be possible through Sunday evening. Expect temperatures to be in the 60s most of the time. Southeast winds could warm us into the 70s by Sunday. Drier and breezy weather continues into Monday. Mountain temperatures will be in the upper 60s to near 70, mid-70s to upper 70s in the Triad. From the WXAI 12 First Warning Weather Center, I'm meteorologist Brian Slocum.
1: And the Piedmont Triad's mostly cloudy, no precipitation, just clouds, and 76 degrees down there in the Triad. Our friends and listeners down in Rockingham County, Stoneville, North Carolina, population about 1,300 people. Stoneville serves as a gateway to the national scenery of Mayo River State Park, where visitors explore the popular trail network and the cascading waters of the Ball Creek Falls, too, there. It's a great place, Stoneville, North Carolina. Got lots of friends and listeners there. 77 degrees, mostly cloudy down there. And where I'm standing here at Classic Country 98, looks like still partly cloudy out there to me. Not too bad. And we're 69 degrees at the moment. 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You're the best break this old heart ever had.

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Alan Jackson right there, Small Town Southern Man on a Friday afternoon. Hey, we got the Drive at 5 coming up here at 5 o'clock this afternoon. Right now it's about 4:17, just a few minutes away. Still got a little bit of sunshine out there. By this time tomorrow, we probably won't though, but we'll be getting rain this time tomorrow, I'm sure. 69 right now, 69 degrees up here in the mountains. Ricky Skaggs with that heartbreak hurricane.

0: Lopez in the shotgun, has the snap, drops the throw, a little play fake, going to throw right back corner, open, caught, touchdown, Wake Forest.
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4: 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Lineback Auction and Realty LLC will be conducting an absolute auction, a two-day absolute auction, this Friday and Saturday, October 9th and 10th, of 125-plus firearms to be sold absolute. Rifles, shotguns, pistols, flare guns, massive collection of World War I and World War II items, M1 carbine collection, M1 Garands, Baby Nambu, World War I cavalry saddle, military helmets, ammo, magazines, military firearms and accessories, reloading equipment, bayonets and knives, uniforms, tobacco collectibles. The collection of the late J. Eugene Gene Tuttle. 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
5: 4:23 in the afternoon, finally Friday. Buford in here with you till the 6 o'clock hour. Hey, we got the drive at 5 coming up during the 5 o'clock hour. Stick around. Merle Haggard and the Strangers and Bonnie Owens too, right here. The Bottle Let Me Down.

Leroy Parnell right there. What kind of fool do you think I am here on a Friday? Let's see, 70 degrees. That's what we have out there right now outside our studios here in the mountains. And a little bit of sun is showing through. And tomorrow, we're going to see rain. Just R-A-I-N. That's what it's going to be. And could see a half an inch of rain during the day tomorrow. And then a little bit more later on, but we'll wait and see how much rain we have. It's going to be a little bit cooler tomorrow, only in the 50s here in the mountains. But right now we got 70 degrees, and I love you for all the wrong reasons.

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5: From the WXAI 12 First Warning Weather Center, I'm meteorologist Brian Slocum with your Friday and your weekend forecast. Clouds will be heavy today. A cooler northeast breeze will be drier too. Temperatures mid-80s today with heavy cloud cover, but very comfortable breezes blowing through the area. Lows in the 50s tonight. Rain from what's left of Hurricane Isaias could affect the Triad as early as Saturday morning. And periods of rain, even some pockets of heavy rain, will be possible through Sunday evening. Expect temperatures to be in the 60s most of the time. Southeast winds could warm us into the 70s by Sunday. Drier and breezy weather continues into Monday. Mountain temperatures will be in the upper 60s to near 70, mid-70s to upper 70s in the Triad. From the WXAI 12 First Warning Weather Center, I'm meteorologist Brian Slocum.
6: All right, Brian, Piedmont Triad, still mostly cloudy. Don't see any precipitation down there yet. Clouds and 75 degrees down there. Let's go down to the Roanoke Valley and see what's going on down there. Great place.

0: Salem, Virginia. Salem's the small town that doesn't quite realize it's not small anymore. The Roanoke Valley town has a college, a minor league baseball team, a downtown that still feels personal, many great restaurants down there, shops and gathering places that give the town its character. Salem, Virginia, 76 degrees with cloudy skies. And where I'm standing here at Classic Country 98, we have a little bit of sunshine left, along with a few clouds too, and we're 70.
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Come on in, make yourself at home and hang your coat on the nail over there and stay 2 or 3 days if you want to. Oak Ridge Boys right here at Classic Country 98 on a Friday afternoon. Here's my pal from out in Nashville, Tennessee, who wrote so many great, great songs and still doing great out there in Nashville, too. Whispering Bill. Here's Bill.

4:48, we'll be driving at 5 during the 5 o'clock hour. Stick around. You're on a Friday afternoon. We'll say hello to Doris up there in West Virginia, one of our great loyal listeners up there in West Virginia, has been for many, many moons. Doris, she's been enjoying the sunshine and the nice weather we've been having, and now we got a flood coming our way, maybe part of a hurricane too, so you never know. But Doris, it's going to be okay. Doris, hope you're feeling good this afternoon. I'll tell you what, we'll all get together and we'll buy you a boat.

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3: Tyler Reddick sat on the pole and finished 10th in the final Roval race at Charlotte Motor Speedway last year. With the NASCAR Cup Series returning to the Oval this weekend, the 2311 Racing pilot and much of the field must pivot back to Oval racing.
5: The one thing that can't get lost in any of this is for a lot of the drivers in the field, this will be our first time racing there in the fall in those cooler temperatures. Most of us have only ran the 600, and then we've ran the Roval. You know, I don't know if the notes from the old car and the old days are really going to apply necessarily, but I think a lot of people are going to go into it thinking it's treated like the 600, but it's going to be cooler. The distances are going to be shorter. The stages are going to be different. The strategies are going to be different.
3: I'm Susie Armstrong. 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
2: From the WXAI 12 First Warning Weather Center, I'm meteorologist Brian Slocum with your Friday and your weekend forecast. Clouds will be heavy today. A cooler northeast breeze will be drier too. Temperatures mid-80s today with heavy cloud cover, but very comfortable breezes blowing through the area. Lows in the 50s tonight. Rain from what's left of Hurricane Isaias could affect the Triad as early as Saturday morning. And periods of rain, even some pockets of heavy rain, will be possible through Sunday evening. Expect temperatures to be in the 60s most of the time. Southeast winds could warm us into the 70s by Sunday. Drier and breezy weather continues into Monday. Mountain temperatures will be in the upper 60s to near 70, mid-70s to upper 70s in the Triad. From the WXAI 12 First Warning Weather Center, I'm meteorologist Brian Slocum.
3: Oh, it'll all be over by Monday, though, I hope, yeah. But we will see some rain, so he tells me. And if you're in the Piedmont Triad, you got the clouds down there still. 75 degrees for the Triad. Our friends and listeners down in Roland County, let's go down to Salisbury, see what everybody's doing. Down there in Salisbury, North Carolina, great town, population 37,000 people, quite a few people. Soft drink producer Cheerwine and regional supermarket Food Lion is located in Salisbury, North Carolina. Great town, 74 with mostly cloudy skies there. Here at Classic Country 98, my sunshine's gone. I just see the clouds out there, and it's 7:07.

Steve Earle, Lucinda Williams together right there, opening things up. You're still standing there, and I'm still standing here, and we're still driving at 5 on a, what day is this anyway, Friday? Yeah, really is. Buford Kegley in here with you until 6 o'clock. Hang with me, and we might even see some raindrops. No, I don't think we will today. But we will definitely tomorrow. We're going to see the rain, and it's going to cool down. We're only going to be in the 50s up here in the mountains for tomorrow. So get ready for some rain and some cooler weather, too. Right here, we're driving at 5. The Mighty Merle is here. It's 5:06, but we got the 5:01 blues. Anyhow, that's all right. Don't let it bother you.

miles around. It was the night Hank Williams came to town. Mama ironed my shirt and Daddy let me take the truck. I drove on out to Grapevine and picked old Mavis up. We hit that county line for one quick round.

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1: Oh, J.R. Cash and Waylon together right there in the night Hank Williams came to town. That was a long, long time ago, but that was a big, big night for everybody. Hey, here we are driving at 5, and I promised Stephen the rain was going to come tonight. So, I believe it will. I'm not too sure, but I think the rain's going to head our way sometime tonight, and late tonight probably, and then tomorrow it will really be here. 100% chance of rain. About 58 for that high tomorrow afternoon here in our city. But anyway, it'll all be over by Monday, and we'll be smiling again. So don't worry about it. But we're going to let the Mavericks sing that song.

0: Lopez in the shotgun, has the snap, drops the throw, a little play fake, going to throw right back corner, open, caught, touchdown, Wake Forest.
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0: Stadium on Saturday, October 31st, as the Deacons take on Virginia. 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

0: Just like Bob Wire and Roses, Pin Monkey on the show here on the Drive at Pipe. Thanks for joining me. The weekend's coming up. Hope it's going to be a fabulous one for you and a safe one, too. And be careful driving in all that water tomorrow, because it's going to rain, and then it's going to rain some more. And maybe, just maybe, by Monday, it'll be over with. We'll have to wait and see, I guess. Anyway, we're driving at 5 here on a Friday. We got some John Prine for you right now. Time to open a can of pork and beans and knock on somebody's door. Here's John knocking on your screen door.
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that is that old boy with the white hat from Cottonwood, Arizona. Junior Brown it is. I'm the Highway Patrol here on The Drive at 5. It's a Friday, and I hope it's going to be a great weekend for you. I got to get this one on right here because everybody loves this song. It's been around since 2005. It was a big hit song for Jamie Johnson. I'll send this out to Rhonda because she's always like this. So, Rhonda, if you're listening, I'm going to send this out to you. Jamie Johnson did it, and Jamie celebrated his 51st birthday just a couple of weeks ago, something like that. Anyway, it was a few days ago, so happy belated 51st birthday to Jamie Johnson. You'll remember this one from Jamie, In Color.

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0: 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Previous

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0: from the WXAI 12 First Warning Weather Center. I'm meteorologist Brian Slocum with your Friday and your weekend forecast. Clouds will be heavy today. A cooler northeast breeze will be drier too. Temperatures mid-80s today with heavy cloud cover but very comfortable breezes blowing through the area. Lows in the 50s tonight. Rain from what's left of Hurricane Isaias could affect the Triad as early as Saturday morning. And periods of rain, even some pockets of heavy rain, will be possible through Sunday evening. Expect temperatures to be in the 60s most of the time. Southeast winds could warm us into the 70s by Sunday. Drier and breezy weather continues into Monday. Mountain temperatures will be in the upper 60s to near 70, mid-70s to upper 70s in the Triad. From the WXAI 12 First Warning Weather Center, I'm meteorologist Brian Slocum.
1: Okay, Brian, thank you so much. Getting tired, I bet. Yeah, it's about your bedtime. Well, about your nap time. Oh, no. He'll sit down in his big chair and rest in a little while. If you're in the Piedmont Triad, 74, that's what it is down there under cloudy skies, 74 degrees. And let's go over the road, little ways over there to Fordtown, Tennessee, where all the Fords live. That's right. People named Ford live in Fordtown, Tennessee. That's where Tennessee Arnie Ford was born. That's right. He was born in Fordtown, but he was raised in Bristol. And in Fordtown right now, looks like it's 76 degrees and cloudy over there. And where I'm standing right here at Classic Country 98, just getting ready for the rain. It's not here yet. Dark and cloudy out there, though. And we have a temperature reading of 68 degrees at the moment. 68. It's about 5:41 here on the drive at 5. A lady that sings a fine song. She was so great. Everybody already knows that. Patsy Cline, of course. She recorded this February 12th, 1962. A great song it is from the late and great Patsy Cline. Here's Heartaches.

used to be with Amy Boo and that hot band a long time ago. He played for them quite some time. Albert Lee, and she's living it up, and I'm just trying to live it down. And it's Friday already. Goodness gracious. 5:47 it is. The sunshine's gone, the clouds are here, and the rain's on the way, and who knows what else is due after that. Let's hope it's sunshine by Monday anyway. But anyway, right now, it is cloudy out there. And about 68 degrees outside our studios here at Classic Country 98. Hey, here's a good song. This one right here. This thing was recorded back in 1989 out there at Liberty Lunch in Austin, Texas. What a fabulous place that was. Everybody went out there to eat, of course, and it was a huge place. And the bands, all the major bands came out there and performed in Austin. And they went to Liberty Lunch and performed. And this was recorded out there in 1989 by the late and great Joe Ely and his great band right here. They released this song January 1st, 1990. I got it for you right here. Are you listening, Lucky? I hope so. Here's Joe Ely.

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2: Oh, yes, no sunshine to be found. It's going to be two or three days before we can find the sunshine again. 68 degrees and cloudy right now. The rain should begin maybe late tonight. Or in the morning early, one or the other. We don't know for sure exactly the timing yet, but we do know it's going to be raining tomorrow, and we could see a half an inch during the day tomorrow here in the mountains. Hey, Cousin Andy be back in here on Monday morning, so join him bright and early, like about 5:30. He'll be playing your favorite classic country music, so join him, and lots of special things to tell you about. And join him every day. He's here 5 days a week. And join me, too, about 3 o'clock in the afternoon on Monday. And then at 5 for the drive at 5. And I got to say hello to Chase. Chase is out there today and getting ready to celebrate Friday evening and the weekend. So, Chase, have a great, great weekend. Everybody have a great one, too. And a great Friday night for everybody that celebrates Friday afternoon and Friday evening. Oh, we got it for you. Look out. The Possum is here. George Jones, it's finally Friday.

Okay, we're going to have to wind it up, move it on out of here like we usually do every day about this time. So hope you have a great night, everybody, and a fabulous weekend. Be safe. And I got to play this one. I had intended to play it earlier this week. Didn't get a chance to do it. But we're going to do it today for you right here. This one goes back a while. This song was recorded in Owen Bradley's barn out there in Nashville, Tennessee. A long time ago in Owen's barn, it was known as Quonset Hut. That's what it was called, and everybody knew what it was because all the artists recorded there at Bradley's barn or Quonset Hut in Nashville, Tennessee. This is Buddy Holly. Came to Nashville, Tennessee, he and the band, and performing with Buddy. He had a very small-sized band at that time. Buddy Holly performing with Buddy on this with Sonny Curtis on lead guitar, Don Guess. Don was on upright bass. And this thing was recorded January 26th, 1956, a long time ago in Nashville, Tennessee. We'll wind it up with Buddy Holly right here.

0: WBRF Galax, Mount Airy, Winston-Salem, Greensboro. 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
2: From the WXAI 12 First Warning Weather Center, I'm meteorologist Brian Slocum with your Friday and your weekend forecast. Clouds will be heavy today. A cooler northeast breeze will be drier too. Temperatures mid-80s today with heavy cloud cover but very comfortable breezes blowing through the area. Lows in the 50s tonight. Rain from what's left of Hurricane Isaias could affect the Triad as early as Saturday morning. And periods of rain, even some pockets of heavy rain, will be possible through Sunday evening. Expect temperatures to be in the 60s most of the time. Southeast winds could warm us into the 70s by Sunday. Drier and breezy weather continues into Monday. Mountain temperatures will be in the upper 60s to near 70, mid-70s to upper 70s in the Triad. From the WXAI 12 First Warning Weather Center, I'm meteorologist Brian Slocum.
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Alan Jackson, Brooks and Dunn, George Strait, their home in Southern Virginia and the Piedmont Triad. 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
3: Terry Tilly from Sandy Ridge. I like my meal, too. It's really good. I always eat here. If I ever go to Mayflower, I eat the one in Royal Hall.
1: All right.
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1: 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Got some business cards. God bless you guys. Hey, come in to Mayflower. We got some seafood. We got some other stuff, too. I had the salmon today. Unbelievable. And John, my buddy here, had the financial guy on the radio. 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
1: How was it?
4: 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It was good.
1: All right. It's all good. Exit 118 in Rural Hall. And tell them you heard about it right here on what station is it, guys?
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0: As NASCAR rolls into race number 6 of 10 in the chase, Christopher Bell is a former winner at the Charlotte Motor Speedway, and he is here to talk all about the Bank of America 400. Here's our conversation with Christopher.
2: I love the Charlotte Oval. It's probably my favorite track on the schedule. I'll be honest, I don't love long races. So the Coca-Cola 600 is like, one, it's like, yeah, I love this racetrack, but the race is just very, it's grueling. It is so long. So a 400-mile cup race at Charlotte, I think, is going to be a great, great show. And on top of that, it's going to be in the daytime. You know, you think of the Coca-Cola 600, it starts in the day and goes into night, but the last couple of years it's been so cloudy and cloud covered that the track temperature has been much different than what we're going to see for this October race. So, man, Charlotte's a place that changes a lot from day to night, or sunlight, I should say, from sunlight to shade. And it's going to be slippery out there. I think we're going to be, I think all the guys are going to put on a great show.
0: Christopher doesn't like long races. He won the Coke 600, which was 300
2: and change.
0: And
2: it was shortened. It was shortened. Yeah.
3: I just realized that, like, you won the Coke 600 and lost the Coke 600 because of rain.
2: I actually was thinking about that. I'm like, man, I might have been the most hated guy in Charlotte if I

0: had won two Coke 600s on rain shortened races. But yeah, Charlotte's been a great track for us. And one of these days, I hope that I can win a full 600 mile event, because we've been right there at it every time. So I love Charlotte.
1: Well, it's a shorter race at Charlotte, and that might fit right into Christopher's wheelhouse. For PRN's Garage Pass, this is Andrew Kurland.
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0: from the WXAI 12 First Warning Weather Center. I'm meteorologist Brian Slocum with your Friday and your weekend forecast. Clouds will be heavy today. A cooler northeast breeze will be drier too. Temperatures mid-80s today with heavy cloud cover, but very comfortable breezes blowing through the area. Lows in the 50s tonight. Rain from what's left of Hurricane Isaias could affect the Triad as early as Saturday morning. And periods of rain, even some pockets of heavy rain, will be possible through Sunday evening. Expect temperatures to be in the 60s most of the time. Southeast winds could warm us into the 70s by Sunday. Drier and breezy weather continues into Monday. Mountain temperatures will be in the upper 60s to near 70, mid-70s to upper 70s in the Triad. From the WXAI 12 First Warning Weather Center, I'm meteorologist Brian Slocum.
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2: From the WXAI 12 First Warning Weather Center, I'm meteorologist Brian Slocum with your Friday and your weekend forecast. Clouds will be heavy today. A cooler northeast breeze will be drier too. Temperatures mid-80s today with heavy cloud cover but very comfortable breezes blowing through the area. Lows in the 50s tonight. Rain from what's left of Hurricane Isaias could affect the Triad as early as Saturday morning. And periods of rain, even some pockets of heavy rain, will be possible through Sunday evening. Expect temperatures to be in the 60s most of the time. Southeast winds could warm us into the 70s by Sunday. Drier and breezy weather continues into Monday. Mountain temperatures will be in the upper 60s to near 70, mid-70s to upper 70s in the Triad. From the WXAI 12 First Warning Weather Center, I'm meteorologist Brian Slocum.
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1: How are we to live in the end time as Christians? 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
2: Country weather. From the WXAI 12 First Warning Weather Center, I'm meteorologist Brian Slocum with your Friday and your weekend forecast. Clouds will be heavy today. A cooler northeast breeze will be drier too. Temperatures mid-80s today with heavy cloud cover but very comfortable breezes blowing through the area. Lows in the 50s tonight. Rain from what's left of Hurricane Isaias could affect the Triad as early as Saturday morning. And periods of rain, even some pockets of heavy rain, will be possible through Sunday evening. Expect temperatures to be in the 60s most of the time. Southeast winds could warm us into the 70s by Sunday. Drier and breezy weather continues into Monday. Mountain temperatures will be in the upper 60s to near 70, mid-70s to upper 70s in the Triad. From the WXAI 12 First Warning Weather Center, I'm meteorologist Brian Slocum.

Listen up, folks. Mark your calendars now to attend the 33rd Annual Corn Shucking Frolic at Horn Creek Farm on Saturday, October 17th from 10 a.m. until 5 p.m. It'll take Grandpa and Grandma back a spell with corn shucking, plowing, beekeeping, quilting, and more. And the kids, they're going to love the farm animals, games, and hands-on activities. And how about the vittles? Well, there's chicken stew, barbecue, roasted corn, fried apple pies,

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2: From the WXAI 12 First Warning Weather Center, I'm meteorologist Brian Slocum with your Friday and your weekend forecast. Clouds will be heavy today. A cooler northeast breeze will be drier too. Temperatures mid-80s today with heavy cloud cover, but very comfortable breezes blowing through the area. Lows in the 50s tonight. Rain from what's left of Hurricane Isaias could affect the Triad as early as Saturday morning. And periods of rain, even some pockets of heavy rain, will be possible through Sunday evening. Expect temperatures to be in the 60s most of the time. Southeast winds could warm us into the 70s by Sunday. Drier and breezy weather continues into Monday. Mountain temperatures will be in the upper 60s to near 70, mid-70s to upper 70s in the Triad. From the WXAI 12 First Warning Weather Center, I'm meteorologist Brian Slocum.